0: Classic Rock, QFM 96 with Thorogood and the Destroyers. You know, back in the early 80s, about 82, Stones on the Tattoo U tour, Thorogood was about ready to hang it up. He just wasn't getting the kind of success that he wanted. Then he lands about a dozen shows being the opening act for the Rolling Stones. And lo and behold, his fortunes would change drastically.
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0: Classic Rock QFM 96 with Sammy Hagar. Rolling Stones put out a new album last week. It's called Foreign Tongues. 14 new songs. This is hot off the heels of Hackney Diamonds, which they just put out a couple years ago. You know, there was a time when the Stones just weren't getting along, and there was a big chunk of the 80s you could not get them all into the studio at once to record, and now they're getting very prolific in their golden years, shall we say. Anyway, you can win a copy of the brand new Stones on vinyl tomorrow afternoon with Christy Kemper, 1 o'clock hour. 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We'll get some Stones up next.
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To those that braved the heat and humidity and traffic last night to see AC/DC at the Shoe, hopefully you left that one with some good memories.

0: classic rock QFM 96 Eagles, title track from Hotel Cali. 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

0: Classic Rock QFM 96 with Twisted Sister. There is a Kiss bootleg that has been in circulation for years, and it's going to get an official release now. Kiss Destroys Anaheim. It was a big show that they played. I think it was at Dodger Stadium, if I'm not mistaken. And like I said, it's a show that's been widely bootlegged for years, but they actually sat down and I guess went over the master tapes of the actual recording and spiffed it up, gave it a little spit shine, and it's going to sound better than it ever has in its bootleg incarnation. So be looking forward to the release of that. I think you do have to order it officially through the Kiss website. We'll get some Kiss coming up. Stone Temple Pilots and 38 Special on the way.
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Adam Lambert has said that that his bank account has grown significantly after his years of touring with Queen. Funny how fronting one of the all-time bands can spruce up the old savings account.

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0: Classic Rock, QFM 96 with Great White. Guitarist Mark Kendall battling kidney cancer. But in a recent update, he says that his tumor is shrinking and it is responding to treatment. So certainly good news for Mr. Kendall, and maybe sneak him into your prayers this evening, if you will. Oh,
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0: Classic Rock, QFM 96 with the crew. Return to the Carnival of Sins tour is underway, and people already questioning Vince Neil's vocal ability and as to whether or not the band is using backing tracks in a live situation. They deny it. They say, no, we're not. And other people say, oh, yes, you are. So, whatever, to each his own. Just if you want to go see the crew, go enjoy yourself and have a blast. And if you're going to go and then nitpick and bitch about it, then why are you buying a ticket in the first place?
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5: There you go. Friday's here. I wish it was payday.
2: Right. Yeah, we're still a week away from the payday.
5: It's foggy the last 2 days. It's the Canadian smoke has moved
6: and
5: in.
6: And you can smell it this morning.
2: Can.
6: Yesterday couldn't. Today absolutely got out of the car and went, yep, that would be for the wildfires.
2: Every 15 minutes outdoors in this, for like Cleveland, I don't think here, is like smoking a pack of cigarettes.
5: Can I, my wife's not up, so can I say something here?
8: Absolutely.
5: I'm going to be honest.

0: right? My brother-in-law's in a shotgun wedding, and I have to go to it in New York, and it's a border city, right? Like, right by, like, 30 minutes from Canada. Me and the kids, she doesn't know, but the kids have said, like, I don't want to go. Blah, blah, blah, blah, blah. I don't want to go. No one wants to go, but we have to, you know.
1: It's family.
0: It's family.
2: You gotta support the family.
0: And I'm kind of hoping in a way, and this does make me a bad person. I don't care. I'm already going to hell. I'm kind of hoping the smoke is so bad there that we can't go.
3: It won't be that bad in a week.
0: Yeah, but the fires are still going.
3: Yeah, New York City was really bad
0: yesterday. Have you seen the pictures up there for the border cities? It's like,
3: but the way that wind was blowing, I doubt if you'll have much in a week.
0: Well, the fires are not contained, I believe.
3: And when did Canada just, when did it become a given that the country's going to burn?
0: Yeah, well, this has been going on for a while.
3: I grew up in Minnesota, 6 years.
0: Yeah.
3: It never used to burn like this, ever. Yeah, my poor brother's got a place up in the Upper Peninsula, and it's uninhabitable. It's uninhabitable.
2: They're supposed to be wearing masks if they're outside up there.
0: It's COVID 2.0. Wear your mask.
3: That is something else.
0: Yeah, I was watching videos yesterday. It's like, how do you go outside? You can't go outside in this.
3: No.
0: So I was kind of hoping it would linger.
3: Even one of my videos today, I'm going to use that shot somebody took at Cedar Point. Did you see that?
4: No.
3: Oh, my God. It's crazy.
4: Did not see it.
3: It's kind of eerie how much smoke there is.
0: Yeah, it's pretty bad.
3: I think it's worse than any previous years, right?
0: Yes.
3: I think so.
0: I don't know about the fire, but definitely for the pollution, 100%.
2: In Michigan, they have record heat, record smoke, and record diarrhea.
3: Yeah.
4: Well, not vacationing in Michigan anytime soon.
3: How's your summer going?
0: Yeah, it's bad. I was just watching videos, and it's like, oh, my God, this is just insane.
3: Yeah, yeah.
0: Yeah, you're right, though. This has been going on with them.
3: Started in 2020.
0: Yeah.
3: When the world went sideways.
0: Now, we had a lot of them when I lived in Phoenix. We had a lot of them. California had them. Arizona had them.
3: Well, we've always had wildfires.
0: But big ones.
3: I'm talking about where Canada burns to the point that we get this.
0: Yeah,
3: this is brand new.
0: It is. And they got a lot of...
3: What changed in Canada where that would happen? What's the explanation for that?
0: Maybe they just let it burn?
3: And they didn't for 100 years before?
0: I don't know.
3: Previously?
0: Ask AI.
3: Yeah, I don't know. Why now?
0: AI has the answers for you. Great, put that through AI.
3: They canceled the Mellencamp concert.
0: Oh, they did?
3: Last night, yeah.
0: And that was in Detroit
3: that
0: area?
3: That was Pine Knob, yep. And then the concerts at Blossom were canceled.
0: Really?
3: Uh-huh.
4: Well, he's going to be at Riverbend down Cincinnati on Sunday. So he'll at least get one show in.
3: He'll be well-rested.
2: We sound like it's been a long week. Jerry's got... allergy, sinus stuff. Christy's
3: sick.
2: Going on 2 days of partying.
4: And no sleep and hot and sweaty and ugh.
0: How's your liver? How much you go hard last night?
4: Nope, could not. Way too busy. Just dehydrated. Just drinking water.
2: Yeah.
4: Standing in front of fan with a mister, you know, cold iced down towel around my neck.
0: And with that crowd there, kind of getting up there, you got to worry about being hydrated for those folks.
4: Well, the woman who went down at the ACDC, she was younger than me, so.
0: Really? Yeah, well. Yeah.
2: The woman
4: it happened to everybody. Doesn't matter how old or young you are. You don't take care of yourself in this heat, you're going to go down.
0: A little older, you're kind of.
3: We're a little more.
0: Yeah.
3: Susceptible.
0: Yeah.
4: Susceptible?
0: You worry.
3: Susceptible.
0: You worry about the elderly.
3: Yes, right.
0: Yeah, I got to take care of the old elderly, right? Got to take care. I'm almost there, so I'm not joking. I'm just, that's factual. Got to take care of yourself. Busy show for you today, and we have tickets. Let's give away, Greg, how many pairs of tickets do we have?
2: We have two. We have today, and we didn't do one yesterday.
0: Well, let's do two different times. We'll do caller number 5-821-9696. Alan Parsons Live. What is it? It's Alan's Parsons Project Live.
3: It's written wrong.
4: It's written
3: Alan
4: wrong.
3: Alan Parsons Live with the Columbus Symphony Orchestra.
0: Yeah. Picnic with the Pops. Saturday, July the 25th. More info and tickets, picnicwiththepops.com, kappa.com as well. See, I'm Ron Burgundy. If you put something on the sheet, I'm going to read
2: that's
0: it.
2: That's what I just copy and pasted it from what, I don't know, whatever. They know what it is.
0: Was it the same people who wrote the Zach Rowinski press release and spelled his last name wrong?
2: Alan Parsons Live Project. That's what it's called.
0: Why wouldn't they call it Alan Parsons Project Live?
2: I don't know.
0: Well, caller number 5-821-969. Regardless, call Slappy. You get tickets. Big Show will tell you about it next.
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1: Yeah, busy show today. We have unreleased music from one of your favorite artists today, including
2: two of your
1: on
2: favorite.
1: Guitar,
2: yeah.
1: One of your favorite artists. Pretty cool. So you're going to hear that for the first time. And this goes way back.
3: Way back?
1: Way back.
3: All right.
1: Even before Kemper was born. That's how far it goes back.
4: That's
5: wow. So we're playing something over 60 years old?
1: Yes.
5: Can't wait.
1: I think this came out the year before you were born.
3: However, you yes. weren't born. However, I was 22.
1: He was, yes.
2: Yeah. Yes. He was driving.
1: That was his first marriage. Yeah.
3: I was celebrating my 40th year on the planet. Yes.
1: We got that. Pete Herbert's going to chime in. The open's going on. Tell me, who's this guy, Jerry? Unknown guy, or never won before, correct? Leading first round.
3: I don't know anything about it.
1: Oh, you don't?
3: Nope.
1: Yeah, some guy who's never, he's been in three majors, and he's never won a tournament, is the leader at the open.
2: I love that stuff.
1: I don't know if he is still now. He was after round one.
3: Well, round two is currently going on. Greg, we should see if we get that on the TV up there.
2: Yeah, good call.
1: Jackson Suber.
3: Never heard of him.
1: Yeah, I know. No one has. That's what the amazing thing about it is.
3: He's not on the PGA Tour.
1: Yeah, well, he's played in majors.
3: Right, because he's a European guy.
1: Yeah. No, he's an American guy.
3: He's the American?
1: Yes.
3: But he plays over there.
1: No, he plays in the PGA Tour. He's just an unknown guy.
3: Wow.
1: Yeah, he's like the shock of the, like, who the hell is this guy?
2: Here's
1: the story.
2: That's can you hear that? That's why we don't have the TV.
3: Okay, well, maybe we turn the TV off.
1: Sounds
5: like
1: input.
5: Never mind.
1: Turn the input.
5: Sounds
1: you got
5: like what's
1: fire,
5: in my nightstand drawer.
1: You got a fire stick in there.
2: But I'll work on it.
5: Okay.
1: Come on, Greg. You know how to work a TV, right? He doesn't even have a page, Jerry. On when you click his name, you know, you click the name and stuff, and it goes to a site. It says page not found. When you click his name.
3: Because I believe DeChambeau shot a 67 yesterday. He's got to be top five.
1: He is.
3: Yeah.
1: He had a great day. Rory, 6 bogeys.
2: Ooh. Yeah.
1: I like when Rory fails.
2: It's fun.
1: Yep, it is.
3: Rory. So Pete's coming up today, 7:15.
1: All right. And we're going to get a review of The Odyssey from a professional movie reviewer. How about that?
3: Yeah.
1: It's getting good reviews. And they say the woke stuff is in the beginning of the movie. Like all the outrage.
2: Mm.
1: And then there's a lot of people saying that Christopher Nolan is the one. Like they're saying like, well, they want you to be Ray. And they're going, no, maybe it's Christopher Nolan putting this stuff in there to try to bait you.
2: Mm, get some buzz out of it.
1: Yes.
2: Yeah, Jerry, you said 99 on Rotten Tomatoes
3: on Rotten
2: already.
3: Tomatoes.
1: Yeah.
3: Yeah. Wow.
1: It's going to be a big one.
3: Yeah.
1: That's what she said. or that's what Christy pulled out of her drawer that she just mentioned. Gonna be a big one. Do you have a drawer, Christy, for that?
5: Every woman has a drawer.
1: No, they don't. My wife doesn't have a drawer.
2: Well, she has a trunk.
5: I got a trunk. I got a steamer
1: she has a
5: trunk.
1: Safe. It's a safe do it here. Jerry, does your wife have a drawer?
3: No.
1: Okay, yeah, mine doesn't. My wife doesn't have it. Ladies, 821-9696.
2: Tell us about
3: your
2: drawer.
3: Do you have a drawer?
1: I'm just curious.
3: It's usually a shoebox in the closet.
1: Yeah, maybe.
3: Right?
1: Yeah, it's hidden somewhere.
3: Amongst all the other legitimate boxes.
5: You try to hide it.
3: Shoes. You try to slip it in there.
1: Right. I knew like 20 years ago there was, but I haven't. You know, don't know. I haven't checked up in a couple decades.
2: I think now that the kids are old enough to start snooping around, that doesn't exist anymore.
1: My daughter freely goes in my room and for my wife's stuff, like they now are like the same size.
5: So they wear the same clothes.
1: And my daughter just goes in and grabs like my bathroom and grabs makeup. And I go, what are you doing in here? Oh, I'm grabbing this. I'm grabbing that. And I go, you just walk into someone's room and I can't walk into your room.
2: Yep.
3: I remember the day I was about early teens, I found my dad's stack of Playboy and Penthouse magazines in his closet.
1: It's a good day.
3: I revisited that spot frequently.
1: Yeah.
3: Yeah.
1: My dad had a gun collection, and I would go through those, like cool guns. Well,
2: we're lucky you're around.
1: His dad had Playboys. My dad had alcohol and guns.
3: Yeah.
5: There you go.
1: Here's a little Michael Evans.
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4: Hey, good morning, everybody. Hope you have a great weekend. Welcome to Aloha Friday. We start off with a love nugget. 42 years ago, Heather Locklear and Lorenzo Lamas were hot and heavy. 42 years ago, they were inseparable. But something happened, and they broke up as fast as they hooked up. Lorenzo went on to marry six different women. Heather went on to marry Tommy Lee in 1986 to 1993, and then married Richie Sambora in 1994, and they were divorced in 2007. And now, 42 years later, Heather Locklear and Lorenzo Lamas are back together again. How romantic. Love Nugget update. There is speculation that former Canadian Prime Minister Justin Trudeau and Katy Perry are so serious, there could be a very quiet wedding in their future. I'll keep you posted. Oh, speaking of Justin Trudeau and Katy Perry, they will be joining the Beckhams, Brad Pitt, Tom Cruise, Mick Jagger, Jay-Z, Sofia Vergara, and Ed Norton at the World Cup final on Sunday. I predict that Argentina will beat Spain. I'll be watching. And speaking of sports, the biggie that I promised you yesterday, there is a better than 50-50 chance of a Major League Baseball player's strike next year. Major League Baseball player's strike next year. In fact, I would be surprised if there wasn't a strike. Now, it may not take out the whole season, but I'm betting there'll be no spring training. It's all about player salary cap. The player salary cap. The owners want it. The players want none of it. I'll keep you posted. Yesterday, I told you about how great the movie The Odyssey is. It's playing everywhere. And here's some scoopage for you about a couple of superhero movies in production. First, another Superman sequel. This one called Man of Tomorrow. You know, the Superman franchise has become so bogus. This is the second Superman sequel that the studio decided not to use the name Superman in the title. The other, of course, was Man of Steel. The movie will include Superman, Supergirl, Green Lantern, Lex Luthor, and I know you can't wait for the Hawk Girl. Really, no big stars in this movie. However, a lot of AI being used, and this very possible DC comic movie bomb is slated for a late July next year release. The other superhero movie I wanted to tell you about is Batman Part 2. Now, this movie is in pre-production, just getting started in production. It won't be released until 2028, and I'm hearing the script is great. The stars are Robert Pattinson as Bruce Wayne and Batman. Colin Farrell will play the Penguin. Oh, Scarlett Johansson also has a big part in this movie, but the plot is still under wraps, so it's supposed to be pretty good. Hey, have a wonderful, wonderful weekend. As we say back home, aloha hui ho, mahalo nui loa. Till Monday, see ya.
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5: Grismer Tire Auto Service Traffic Center. Looking good right now on the roadways. A traffic note for the weekend. The Dublin Road ramp to 670 West, that's near the post office, is set to close 10 o'clock tonight until 5 a.m. Monday morning. Your detour is going to be 315 South to 70 West.
3: Boy, we have the detours in this town. Do
5: lots
3: we not
5: of detours,
3: God.
5: Orange barrels, and big old arrows that let you know your lane is going to end.
3: I go out the other way because of the Kenny Road situation.
5: Yeah.
3: And then as soon as I get to Bethel, more construction.
2: Yeah.
3: You get on Sawmill, construction. West Case coming back, closed, eastbound. Hard Road, closed, down to one lane. I've never seen it like this.
5: Yeah.
3: Remember in the 90s, that was a big thing, that one guy, remember the Orange Barrel t-shirts?
5: Oh, that's right.
3: He made money on those.
5: He made big time money.
3: Yeah, he sold a lot of those.
5: Sure you can find those.
3: So it's not new, but I don't remember it to this level.
2: Isn't there a Haywood Banks song?
5: Yeah.
2: We're going to play Orange Barrels.
3: Yes,
5: like that. Baby.
3: Haywood Banks.
2: Right.
3: Yes.
5: If you're looking for one of the best sports bars to watch the World Cup Finals, you don't have to look far. Details coming up.

0: 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Areas of smoke today, partly sunny, a high 91. Clouds tonight, chance of showers and storms overnight, a low 75. And mostly cloudy for Saturday, chance of showers and storms at a high 90. It is 71 right now. Well, here in Central Ohio, preparing to deal with yet another day in which the Mid-Ohio Regional Planning Commission expects the air quality to be extremely unhealthy for everyone. For the past couple of days, the air quality index has been in a level considered unhealthy for sensitive groups, like those with respiratory issues. But today, the number is going to be 179. Anything between 151 and 200 is considered unhealthy for every single one of us. Columbus Recreation and Parks Department has 27 camps going on this week. In total, there are more than 1,300 kids in these camps. Usually, a lot of their activities take place outside because it's summertime. But today, it could look a little bit different because of air quality concerns.
1: Yeah, my kid's at a camp right now, summer camp.
0: Yeah, it's bad. I'm having a hard time myself, just a little bit, trying to get a deep breath.
2: Where is the camp at?
1: It's down in Lancaster.
3: Crystal Lake.
1: Yeah, Crystal Lake.
2: Yes, right.
1: They had to wear hockey masks.
2: No, it's south. That should be a little better.
1: Yeah, I think it shouldn't be as bad, hopefully. It'll be hot, though.
0: Prairie Township, which is on the far west side, there by Doctors West and Westland High School, unveiled a new Safe Haven baby box at the fire department. This allows parents to anonymously surrender newborn babies.
3: What?
0: So the box, it will trigger a silent alarm that will then prompt a response from first responders at the firehouse.
1: Is there an age limit?
0: Yeah. Drop your kid off. Try to stuff him in the box.
3: No, my wife's going to drop me off.
0: Yeah. Get in the box. The process, completely anonymous. Safe Haven Baby Box. This is a national nonprofit. They're the one that designed it. And the CEO shared that 9 babies have been surrendered in their boxes nationwide in just the past 24 days.
3: Wow.
0: If you want to watch the World Cup finals at one of the best sports bars in the country, you don't have to go far. According to a study by Bovada Sportsbook, JT's Pizza and Pub was named the third best independent sports bar in the U.S.
3: Is that your place, Jerry?
2: Well, there's 3 of them.
3: What do you got? What's your place?
2: They're talking Grandview here.
3: Oh, okay.
2: The new one. Yeah, I'm up on at the original.
0: The
1: OG.
0: They're in Linworth. The study analyzed sports bars across 50 states using Google review scores and review volumes to reveal venues with the strongest reputations, specifically ahead of the World Cup final. As well as being a great spot to watch your favorite team play ball, JT's is also proud to be known as the home of the $4 32-ounce Yingling Draft. Yes. And, of course, their award-winning pizza.
2: They sell a lot of the flight. Have you had any flight beer?
0: No.
2: It's that light. It might be the Yingling light.
0: Okay.
2: Might be called flight. Yeah.
0: Nice cool beer. Mm. And that's what's going on in and around Central Ohio.
4: Torgan Elliott.
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1: Here we go with your Hot 5, 5 audio cuts for your Friday. Cut number 1, Jake Paul is delusional, trying to set up a fight with The Rock.
2: These hands are trisexual, they'll try anyone once. I don't want to fight The Rock. I love the guy. You know, we're friends, but at the end of the day, if he wants a scrap, Dwayne, let's scrap, buddy.
1: He doesn't want to scrap, you idiot.
3: Yeah.
1: This is Rock gonna gain with fighting Jake Paul.
4: $1 million blockbuster movies, but yeah.
1: Yeah.
4: Let me fight Jake Paul, yeah. The TikTok guy.
1: Yeah.
4: Come on.
1: Yeah.
4: Clip number 2, speculation was that the Navy's Blue Angels were going to be in a bit of trouble. Have you guys seen this video?
1: Mm-mm,
3: it's crazy.
4: They did a flyover over a beach down in Florida, and they were way too close.
5: Yeah. All right, okay, yeah.
4: Way too close. But here's one of the some of the people that were on the beach. Let's see.
6: I've been coming for 10 years, and I've never seen a pass like that in my life.
7: I'm going to remember that for probably the rest of my life.
8: They were flying over our heads all day. Nothing nearly like that. I would describe it as frightening in a good way, like when you're watching a movie hoping for the jump scare where it gets your heart pumping.
3: Frightening in a good way.
4: Yeah, so the Secretary of Navy came out and said there would be no discipline for that.
1: Really?
4: But beach chairs were flying, umbrellas. I mean, it was that close. It was that.
1: Yeah, I saw a video of it. Yeah,
4: right. The Blue Angels. How cool. I'd like to sit there as that went over that close.
1: Yeah, I'm good.
3: But it shows you how forceful those jets are. I mean.
1: Yeah.
3: It was like a dust storm. It was crazy. It's a cool video.
1: Yeah, I don't trust people, so I'd probably be out.
4: Yeah, one little mistake.
1: Yeah.
4: And boom.
1: He gets a text and he's on his phone. Next thing you know, right?
4: Yeah.
1: Got to answer that phone when you're in the plane, right? Answer that text.
4: The pilot was texting.
1: cut number 3. The ESPYs absolutely sucked. The best of that phone when you're in the plane, right? Answer that text.
4: The pilot was texting.
1: Cut number 3, the ESPYs absolutely sucked. The best team went to the Knicks.

0: Yeah, he didn't. He says Shohei's a guy. He didn't know he was a dude.
1: Yeah. He didn't even know, obviously. Yeah.
0: That's great.
1: Shohei. Mike Tyson. How do you not know who Shohei is?
0: You're Mike Tyson.
1: Yeah, I guess. All right, clip number four. George Harrison, 1985. He'd been out of the public eye for about 10 years at this point. Why did he come out of retirement or out of hiding? His hero, Carl Perkins, was filming a TV special in London. So George joined in. Pretty cool. Yeah.
2: That's George on guitar right there.
1: Yeah, that's George. But he throws it to him.

0: All right, we're good.
1: That sounds great.
0: For the morning, but wow.
2: Clapton, Ringo.
0: Yeah, they all tagged along and they all got on stage for that. Yeah, it's a great jam session. I don't know if it really translates to audio only, but it's cool. I didn't know Carl Perkins. I didn't know much about him. He's kind of Elvis-like.
2: Mm-hmm.
3: Yeah.
0: The glasses, the hair, the costumes. He was a quite a talent.
3: I'm into more Dallas Mavericks center Sam Perkins.
1: Okay.
3: Yeah.
0: Anthony.
3: Yes. Yes.
0: Yeah.
3: Cut number five. You know, Train. Are you down with the band Train?
0: No. Yeah,
1: of course.
3: Jerry hates
0: him. I'm into Carl Perkins.
3: Yes.
0: I'm out on Train. Yeah. Well, actually, I kind of admire the lead singer.
3: Yeah, Pat Monahan is the lead singer. He's so good. Wouldn't it be cool, though, if you caught this Train concert?
4: Please welcome my 14-year-old son, Rock Monahan.
1: Rock?

0: Not bad at all for a 14-year-old kid.
1: The problem is, though, that he's 14 and that voice will not remain the same.
0: Right. This is true.
1: Yeah, so
0: true.
1: That's the thing that sucks.
2: He's barely into puberty.
1: Yeah, you go, oh, man, that sounds good. And then you realize
0: he's
1: going to
0: be Peter Brady exactly before long.
1: Yeah, my kid is my... son just turned 14 last week, and his voice is really out there. Well, he doesn't have the little kid voice that I'm gonna that I miss, but then it's really kind of up and down and crackling a little bit, and yeah, puberty's hit.
2: I love when they're gonna make some, they're yelling at somebody, or they're gonna make some bold declaration.
1: Hey, you gonna talk trash on the football field? I'm gonna burn you.
2: Yeah. That's a tough time for a boy.
1: It is.
2: Yeah, 14,
1: it really
2: 15,
1: is.
2: 16.
1: Yeah, when you get those boneoirs in class out of nowhere. Oh, yeah. That is your hot five.
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0: 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There's an accident in that location. And also the right lane is blocked. The on-ramp 71 North to 670, and that is due to another incident. 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
2: So this is pretty cool. David Bowie, new David Bowie music. A collection is coming out September 18th. And it goes all the way back to 1965.
3: Wow.
2: 22 tracks, 10 never heard before. Songs and demos. Collaborations with Jimmy Page and, I don't know who this is, but Nicky Hopkins. So they put it in like Nicky Hopkins is a big deal. Maybe he
4: He's a piano player, I think.
2: There you go. Yeah. You would know that, wouldn't you? Piano. You're a piano guy, aren't you? Didn't you play piano?
4: No,
2: didn't you play piano?
5: What's that? You're like, piano's great.
2: I thought you played piano, no?
4: I play a little bit of everything.
2: Okay,
4: I'm not a piano man. Oh. That's a Billy Joel song.
2: Yeah.
5: No, I thought ballet.
2: For some reason, I thought you played piano.
4: No, but I mean, I like all rock and roll. I like music. Okay. I like it all.
2: Sorry, you didn't play piano. All right, never mind. All right.
0: I did. I know one song. Yeah. I know how to play piano.
2: So anyway, he put all these tracks. Here is a track from 1965, and it's David Bowie with Jimmy Page, and let's take a listen.

0: sounds like Jimmy Page does.
1: Yeah,
0: it.
1: So bad.
0: Yeah.
1: They're experimenting.
0: And that's I Want Your Love, right, Greg?
1: Yeah.
0: Yeah, I Want Your Love is the name of the song. And that's the first release, and then they're going to release it.
2: 22 tracks, though.
0: Yeah, maybe they release something before September 18th, like another song, but that's what you got. That's pretty cool, though.
3: And you're right, Greg, earlier, that sounds very Yardbirdy.
2: Well, that was definitely that sound. Yeah, I mean, that was before the rock as we know it.
3: Correct.
0: Yeah. Now, do you remember this? Because I only remember it because I was in high school when this came out. When Led Zeppelin released on CD, and it was a big deal. Led Zeppelin, the box set. Do you remember that in 1990?
3: Well, yeah.
0: Led Zeppelin released this box set on CD, and everybody had to have it. Well, there were two unreleased songs. And, Greg, play Traveling Riverside Blues. Mm-hmm. This was one of the songs.

0: why they didn't release it.
1: They did that live when we saw them in concert.
0: Really?
1: Yeah, they did that awesome. Riverside, yeah.
0: And then there was another song, White Summer / Black Mountainside.
2: This is more of like an acoustic-y jam. Well, not acoustic, but just guitar.
3: It's just, yeah, this is just guitar.
1: Not familiar.

0: remember back, this was probably like 2000, maybe early 2000s. Do you remember when Nirvana had the unreleased song and they pumped it up? And I remember doing rock radio and we had like the author of Charles Cross, the author of Kurt Cobain's book and the hype. And, you know, they were releasing it like the 3-month countdown. It was Nirvana, You Know You're Right. And it got radio airplay. Did you guys play it on Q?
1: No.
0: Greg, pull up You Know You're Right by Nirvana. But yeah, it got
2: No, we did airplay. Play. We did play
1: Did we play
2: yes,
1: that?
2: Yes, we did.
0: Yeah, every rock
1: but
0: station.
1: But it was one of those that was a big deal when it came out.
2: And then
1: but
2: we it played it. And then we were done.
1: Then you never heard
2: yes.
1: it again.
2: Yeah. And we've done that before.
1: We were kind of famous
2: with,
1: for that.
2: With New Stones music anytime.
1: Well, it either sticks or it doesn't.
2: Right.
0: Well, yeah. none of the newer stuff sticks.
1: Right, correct.
0: Even though you want it to stick, some tunes.
1: You're throwing a bone to the record company.
0: Yeah, or your listeners.
1: You're throwing a bone to your listeners of here's some new music. Little candy.
0: Yeah, because I thought Ghost Town was really good by the Stones.
1: Remember when
0: Ghost Town came out, Christy, right after COVID? Rolling Stones.
2: The Stones, yeah. It was okay.
0: And there was rumors like Prince had all this unreleased music. And they never.
2: I gotta think every band has got archives somewhere, and they're just kind of
1: unreleased for a reason.
2: Yeah.
3: Mm-hmm.
0: Sometimes they forget it though, or they don't finish it, or don't think it's good enough.
1: What makes it unique is that they're no longer around to perform it. So it's just good to hear.
3: This is You Know You're Right.
2: Yeah, we did play this.
3: I remember this.
2: Not very long.
1: Yeah, I don't remember that.
4: I will never bother you.
2: Jerry, can you hear Jerry's eyes roll?

0: There you go.
1: Cobain kind of had to die, don't you think?
2: Oh, for sure.
3: Yeah.
2: He doesn't sound like a happy guy.
1: If he's Vince Neil today, do you still look back and go, oh.
3: I know, they're pretty popular.
1: You love them and they're huge.
2: Better to burn out than fade away.
1: Because it was cut short.
3: Yeah.
1: If he hadn't, what would he be doing today?
3: Well, maybe because it's my generation. He was red hot at the time, so I think they would have kept going for a little bit.
2: Being clean, doing children's books.
3: Yeah.
0: Right. Spoken word by Kurt Cobain.
1: We'd be banging on audio of him over at Rose with his new band. Yeah. Kurt and the Cupcakes or something.
3: I think he would just go away, though. I don't think he would be touring at 57 or whatever solo. Maybe he would be. Do you remember? Here's one for you. Unreleased song that was put on. Do you know the story behind Mary Jane's Last Dance? He put the song together, didn't think it was good enough for an album. He needed one more album for his record contract, so the record label told Tom Petty, you have to do a greatest hits, and you have to put a new song on it. And his thought was, how the hell am I going to do a greatest hits and put a new song on it when it's not a hit? And that was his thought behind it.
2: They would do that a lot. Like, they would have a new song on Greatest Hits. George Harrison did it. Like, a lot of those
1: guys. I think that's a common
2: back in the day.
3: Yes, and he was pissed, and it was from the Wildflowers album.
1: Okay.
3: Mary Jane's Last Dance wasn't good enough to be on Wildflowers, so he was pissed off at the record company. He goes, all right, let's just throw this unreleased song on my Greatest Hits, and then... That's what a huge hit for him.
1: Yeah, the video was huge. Yeah. The video kind of made
0: Kim Basinger, she was in that.
1: Yeah, the video kind of made that song.
0: Yeah.
3: So sometimes you
0: Dancing
3: get
0: with a dead girl.
3: You get unreleased music that become hits.
0: Unknowingly.
3: Yeah, I don't think that David Bowie though is
0: I'm sorry. I don't think that's gonna be
2: dated. It's cool.
1: It sounds really
2: dated. It's cool for what it is, a piece of history.
0: You might hear it on Classic Attic on Sunday morning.
3: Yeah, when I hear it, I think of black and white. You know?
1: Right.
3: Yeah.
2: You can hear what they're trying to be innovative and stuff, but
3: oh, back then I bet you it was.
0: Oh my lord.
1: It kind of has vocally like the 1950s sound still, but they're trying to change it and move in a different direction. Yeah.
3: By the way, I'm getting reports Chris Hopkins, who played keyboard, played with the Stones.
2: Okay.
1: There you go.
3: So there you go. The Open's going around, Jerry. Did you watch any yesterday?
1: I did not.
3: Well, the Open is the final major of the year. We talked to our golf insider, Pete Herbert, next.
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1: Let's talk to Pete Herbert, our golf insider, as the Open's underway. And boy, they're smack dab in the middle of it right now. And we have a new leader on the leaderboard. I hope I'm saying this name right. Is it Lucas Herbert is under today?
2: Young kid lighting it up this morning.
1: He is. Yeah. Pete, what's going on, man? Is this a shocker here at the top of the leaderboard?
3: Good morning, guys. Yeah, it's pretty crazy. I mean, he's thrown up around. He's 8 under par today through 12 holes. I mean, just unbelievable. The kid's making every putt he looks at. You know, major scoring record, 62. He gets it into the house, even par from here. He's got a 62.
2: Yeah.
3: He's still got two par fives in front of him. It's a pretty special round.

0: he's throwing up.
1: Wow, that's now how often does this happen? Because Jackson Suber was in first place after round one, and he's kind of a new guy. How rare is it to have a tough tournament like this and have kind of newbies on the top of the leaderboard?
0: You know, the opening round or two, it's not real unusual, Torg. I mean, you sometimes get someone who gets hot and gets out there. The heat doesn't come in the majors until, you know, Saturday afternoon, moving day, and then obviously Sunday. You get on the back nine on Sunday, we see who's got game and who doesn't.
2: Plus, for Suber, he had never played a links course like that. So I think if you just the excitement, the newness of it all, and it'll bite him in the ass before Sunday, trust me.
0: Yeah, I got to think so. Yeah. But then again, Jer, who knows? Maybe he's never seen all the hazards, so
2: he might just
0: scrape it around there. But, you know, Birkdale's proven it. This is the 11th time they've held the Open Championship there. And you look at the past champions at Birkdale, and they're always the top players of the time. I mean, you've got Palmer, you got Trevino, you got Watson, O'Meara. Spieth won there last time it was played. Johnny Miller. You've got great champions who rise to the top here. It's just a really amazing course. They've been playing golf there for 130 years.
1: Well, to kind of back up your point of how tough it is, Jordan Spieth, as you mentioned, won it here last time. He's not even going to make the cut if it continues.
0: Yeah, Spieth is still searching for his game. It's missing. And at this level, you can't have the misses that still pop up in his rounds. I mean, he plays solid golf, but then he, you know, makes a bogey or a double bogey out of nowhere, and you're not going to win a championship playing like that.
2: An interesting top 10, though, currently with Bud Cauley, Matt Wallace. Who's this cootie kid?
0: Pearson Cootie, him and his twin brother, Parker Cootie, both playing out on tour. And, I mean, he's got the family heritage, Jerry. His grandfather, Charlie Cootie, won the Masters.
2: Yeah.
0: So the kid's been in golf his whole life. Both he and his brother play really well, but he hasn't won yet on tour. So this is going to be a tough one for him. I mean, Suber hasn't won yet, so for them to get to the finish line would be a pretty amazing story.
1: Pete Herbert's with us, our golf insider. So I'm going to use this guy as an example. Rory McIlroy's +2, the leader's -8. Is this a course where you could be tensed? And Rory, by the way, for the day is even through 7. Is this the type of course or is where you could come back 10 strokes on day 2 and still make a comeback?
0: You know, hard to do it, but you look at the round that Herbert's putting up there, and I mean, when Rory gets on a heater, there's no one in the world that can play like him. So can Rory come out and post a couple good rounds? Definitely. His concern now, I got to think, is he's got to make the cut. The cut looks like it's going to be a couple over par. His putting's been, I mean, I think atrocious is the word for it. There's 156 guys in the field. He was ranked 155th yesterday. I mean, he's not making anything.
1: I want to ask you about this quote Scotty Scheffler made earlier in the week where he said, I would rather miss the cut than come in second. But to me, that's weird because it's not like a one-game championship like you have in other sports. You have a next week. To me, coming in second, especially when you have a tournament every week, I just thought that was a weird quote, but it also shows you how competitive he is.
0: Yeah, I agree. I think it is a weird quote, but Scotty definitely, he's not collecting money at this point. He's got all the money he ever needs. He can't spend it all. He wants trophies, and he wants major trophies. So that's probably is his mindset. He's in a good spot. 2 under yesterday, that's a pretty good spot. He's going to tee off a little later this morning and get probably the harder conditions. In the afternoon, the winds kick up there a little bit. They're on the northwest coast of England, so the course dries out a little more. So we'll see how he does today, but Scotty's in pretty good shape.
2: What was Faldo ripping on Bryson DeChambeau about? Strategy and this and that, and then Bryson goes out and drops a 67 yesterday.
0: Yeah, it's a different game. I mean, Faldo, obviously played years ago. And when he played, the power that these kids have today wasn't around. There
2: right.
0: were a couple guys. Norman smoked the ball. I mean, there were a couple guys that just killed it. But it was a different game, and Faldo plotted his way around golf courses. I mean, he won 3 open championships. He knows how to play links golf. But to him, it's more of a strategy, you know, plotting your way around, you know, keeping it in the fairway, making a bunch of pars and birdies when you can. DeChambeau looks at it as, I can kill the ball.
2: Exactly.
0: I'm going to hit it as far as I can hit it, and then I'm going to have a little leg shot.
2: Let it run.
0: And I'll be okay. And, I mean, yesterday, like you said, he shot 67. I think he hit maybe 3 or 4 fairways for the day. But the course is so dry. I mean, if you've seen any of it on TV, it's a lovely shade of brown. I mean, the rough is just, it's high, but it's brown. It's wispy. They're able to play shots out of it unless they get real unlucky and find themselves, you know, in a terrible spot.
2: Now, you have been over a couple of times, right? Did you play Birkdale?
0: I did not play Birkdale. I did not play the west coast of England there. And, I mean, it's actually, that sounds like another trip because there's just awesome golf on that trip. Between Liverpool and St. Anne's, you've got some classic links golf courses.
1: All right, so and Bryson, by the way, tees off at 10:04 our time. So looking at the tournament right now, and obviously everything changes, but give me like 2 or 3 names that you think are going to be in the leaderboard on Sunday. Right up the top.
0: I think Morikawa is going to be there. I think Scheffler's going to be there. DeChambeau keeps making putts. He'll be there. And Cam Young. Cam Young's been playing well. He got the tour championship, but he won down there in Jacksonville earlier this year. And, he's due to make a major. Cam Young could be up there pretty easily on Sunday.
2: I'm going to go with Lowry.
0: I like Lowry.
2: Yeah.
0: Lowry's playing well. He's a little bit under the radar
2: right
0: now.
2: Been there, done that, yeah.
0: Knows how to play links courses, no question.
1: Well, Pete, thanks so much for your time, man. We'll be watching the last major of the year. Thanks, Pete.
0: It's always a pleasure, guys. Have a great day.
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4: Greetings, minions. Alice Cooper here to let you know what's going on up in my attic. I've got a great selection of your favorite music by your favorite artists. 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I might even play you some live music, but I'll definitely read the emails that you've been sending me to alice@alicesattic.com. Keep them coming. Don't miss out on the madness right here on Alice's Attic with Alice Cooper. That's me. 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
9: From your QFM 96 Grismer Tire Auto Service Traffic Center, happy Friday morning, everybody. Looking good. All clear on the roadways. No problems as of now. And that's QFM 96 traffic. Well, it was a good 15-year run, but now it's closed. All the details coming up.

0: 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We have got some sunshine today a little bit, but we've also got some issues with the smoke because of those wildfires, okay? So areas of smoke today, partly sunny, high 91, clouds tonight, chance of showers and storms overnight, a low of 75, and mostly cloudy for Saturday, chance of showers and storms and a high 90. It is 71 as of right now. Months before investigators discovered those 16 children living in horrific conditions in Vinton County, records show that the family left behind a home in Gallia County with a lot of unanswered questions. Court records revealed truancy complaints for the kids during the 2021-22 school year. And despite efforts to locate the family, they couldn't be found, so it raised concerns about the lack of follow-up by authorities. The new owner of the Gallia County house found evidence of really poor living conditions, suggesting the issues may have started even before the family moved into Vinton County. After a 15-year run, the Lancaster Giant Eagle closed its doors for good on July the 11th. But the liquor store will remain open until
1: That's
0: the end
1: important.
0: Of the month. That's
1: the important thing. Yes.
0: That's very important. The closure was announced earlier this year, although the exact date wasn't shared at that time. It was back on July 1st. If you remember, Kroger announced plans to acquire Giant Eagle for $1.65 billion.
2: I told you I knew that guy that owned the liquor store on Sawmill.
1: Yeah.
2: At Hard next to Sunflower and that little strip mall. And Kroger wanted his liquor license because that wasn't a licensed liquor. And then all that was, there was nothing available. I think he got like $20 million for that. That's how much booze Kroger sells.
1: I believe it.
2: I'm sure the guy just walked away, took the money, and nobody's seen him since.
0: No kidding. Yeah. Liquor licenses are hard to come by.
2: Right.
0: I know in Grove City when I got rid of my bar and other people bought it, when that liquor license went up for sale, there was a lot of people. Because we had a Sunday
2: fighting
0: liquor
2: over.
0: License as well. Yeah, fighting
2: yeah.
0: over it, especially the Sunday liquor license. Are we into personalized license plates? A lot of people
3: are.
0: Are
3: you going to talk about this old lady in Florida?
0: No, I'm not talking about the old lady in Florida. 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
3: No, the story is, and she's trending today, is the 77-year-old lady who got the Florida license plate, and it was by the state. It wasn't personalized, but it was like ripe ass or something like that.
2: Squeeze ass. It was A55.
3: Yeah.
2: Now she's keeping it.
3: Yeah, that's great.
0: I would.
2: She's keeping it. Yeah.
3: Well, she didn't want to at first.
2: No, right?
0: And that's what's going on in and around Central Ohio.
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3: One thing, baby! Woo-hoo! Jerry Elliott's Punchline News! Take your pants off! Woo! It's next.
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1: Punchline news. Topical, fresh, and funny.
2: Yeah, fresh. Yeah. Oh. By the way, if you didn't watch the other night, Jerry's Punchline News won an ESPY.
1: Oh,
2: yes. Yes. Good job, Jerry.
1: We'll take whatever we can get.
2: Yeah.
3: Or, according to Mike Tyson, an ESPY.
2: Yeah.
1: Punchline News Central, PNC to the kids. All right, we begin. Taylor Swift made her first public appearance in her wedding ring. Guys, I haven't seen a rock that big since producer Greg's crack pipe fell out of his pocket.
4: Drug habit.
1: Oh, that's
3: big rock. Oh, that's terrible.
1: And this is weird. You're a Lenny Kravitz fan, Christy.
3: I am.
1: Lenny Kravitz admitted he works out. He puts them on. He works out in leather pants.
2: Wow.
1: Yeah. For me, just trying to get into a pair of leather pants
3: is a workout.
2: I would pay for that.
1: Sweaty leather pants. Iran's new supreme leader has not been seen since March.
2: The gay guy?
1: Yeah. It means he's either dead, Torg, or on Paramount Plus. Smugglers are sneaking gas from Texas into Mexico. Man. Americans giving Mexicans gas. There's a switch.
2: Yeah.
1: There.
5: Taco Bell.
1: All right, now we covered it on Monday, of course, extensively, but Jurassic Park star Sam Neill has died.
2: Rest in peace there, Sam.
1: Says all his future acting roles will be filled by Lindsey Graham's sister. It's kind of... Nobody saw that coming.
3: These are bad.
2: No, that's good.
1: Country singer Luke Bryan says country music smells... like a perm at a hair salon and a funnel cake. Personally, I'd have gone with, you know, cow manure and domestic violence, you do you, Luke.
5: Hair salon.
1: TMZ reports Kathy Griffin might be dating a much younger man.
2: Saw that. He's 22, yes.
1: Yeah, Mel Brooks.
2: Yes.
3: Okay, that's funny.
1: She owed. Waiters. Professional waiters recently were polled, and they revealed celebrities who tip the best.
2: Oh, okay.
1: Surprisingly, Corey Feldman made the list. Not as a celebrity, as one of the waiters. The price of forever stamps has risen to 82 cents.
3: Man. Wow. Unbelievable.
1: Now, you know, they call it the forever stamp because it's been forever since somebody mailed a letter. Forever.
5: 82 cents.
3: Thank you.
2: I thought there was something more.
1: And so did I, Torg. In case you missed it. Conor McGregor injured his knee and didn't even have time to call Michelle Obama a man.
5: That's quick. That's fast.
1: And finally?
3: Yes! Thank you, Lord!
5: Thank you.
1: Mick Jagger says the Rolling

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13: 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We got some lane closures. 270 East beyond 62 State Route 3. That's down Grove City Way. We got debris in the roadway that drivers are trying to avoid. Right shoulder is blocked. 71 North at 11th Avenue. And that is due to a disabled vehicle. And the left lane is blocked. The on-ramp 270 West to 23 North due to another disabled vehicle. Traffic note for the weekend. We have got 670 West. The Dublin Road ramp to 670 West near the post office is going to close at 10 o'clock tonight until 5 a.m. Monday morning. Your detour is going to be 315 South to 70 West. And that's QFM 96 traffic.
14: It's going to be the biggest box office movie of the year. This Odyssey movie by Christopher Nolan is going to break some records. And we talked to a professional. We have a professional studio.
15: I'm thinking of going on Sunday.
14: Yeah. 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
15: Yeah, you can get tickets.
14: Can you?
15: I just checked, yeah.
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14: Yeah, you don't want to.
15: Yeah, the front seats, the middle seats are all gone.
14: Well, you're going to get a review from a professional. 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
1: After years of war, no one could stand between my men and home.
2: Big opening weekend for the latest Christopher Nolan flick, and this guy nails home runs every time he puts something out. The movie The Odyssey, Matt Damon's in it, and let's get a review on it. George Wolf from our sister station has a podcast with his wife Hope where they review movies. That's his gig. What's up, man? Thanks for coming to
3: the
2: studio.
3: Hello, George.
4: Thank you. Hello, hello.
3: Good
4: hello.
3: Morning. Boy, a lot of big films supposed to be this summer, and a lot of them have fallen flat, and this is kind of the last hurrah of the biggies, right?
4: I think it's going to do really well. Yeah. I really do. It's great. It's 3 hours long. I did not feel it at all.
2: Wow, that's good.
4: Also, I am no scholar of Greek mythology at all, believe me. Believe me. Oh. But I was riveted by this story. I mean, I knew bits and pieces of the myths, you know, Cyclops, things like that.
2: So is that Homer tattoo on your back, Homer Simpson?
4: Yeah, that's right. But it's really an incredible, incredible story. Well told. I mean, this is one, you have to see it on the big screen, the IMAX, the 70 millimeter, if you possibly can. Don't cheat yourself and wait for streaming because you're not going to get the full experience. And this is a cinema experience. It's insane. It's so, so great looking. The sets, the action, the way it builds, the story it tells, all these incredible actors, some of them in really small parts that really? They're just here and gone, and they're great. But Matt Damon leads it. I would anticipate.
3: He said, George, it was the toughest shoot he's ever done.
4: Oh, yeah, I believe it. And I would anticipate an Oscar nomination for him. He's great. He's just great.
2: Let's get this out of the way first. And the controversy, and I think it's BS. I don't care who's in the movie, or you can't cast this person, this.
4: Right.
2: Helena Troy, the gal, and I don't know her who plays it. She's beautiful.
4: Lupita Nyong'o.
2: And they're taking heat saying, well, why is she Helena Troy? Well, if you Google her and look at her, she's hot. So I don't know what people are talking about.
4: Incredibly beautiful. One of the most beautiful people in the world. But yeah, I can say that we've had more since we published our review, our first reaction on Monday night after we saw it, and then there was an embargo. We couldn't really give a review until Wednesday.
3: Right.
4: Between those two posts, we've had more negative, most of it bot reaction on this movie than any other movie. I mean, the coordinated campaign out there is crazy trying to bring it down.
2: I don't get that. And the other, I guess, Elliot Page. Who does Elliot Page play? I guess that's another big one where people
4: small
2: are upset.
4: Part, a small, but
2: oh, small part.
4: Small
2: okay.
4: part, but important part of a youngster who is following Odysseus, Matt Damon, into battle. And I shouldn't say any more than that, but is in a very important scene in the movie. But a small part.
2: So for people listening to this, all this stuff about, you can't cast that as a bunch of crap.
4: I think it's total BS.
2: Okay.
4: It's total BS.
3: Now,
4: and most of the time you get comments from people saying, after we post something, nobody cares. A lot of people care because there are so many comments and there's just a coordinated campaign. And it's sad. It's sad.
3: Now, when we had you in talking Disclosure Day, you said, gotta be in the theater, not streaming. This more so than
4: more
3: Disclosure
4: so,
3: Day?
4: Yeah. And I agree. I'm always going to say that.
3: I trust your opinion. I'm going to go to the theater for this.
4: I'm always going to say that. I'm such a fan of the theater experience. I understand the comfort of seeing
2: it
4: at home.
2: So am I. I love the theater.
4: But this one, I mean, it was filmed for IMAX, 70 millimeter. If you can find a theater that has 70 millimeter like we do at the Gateway, take advantage.
2: What theaters out there are 70 millimeter?
4: Gateway.
2: Is that it? 70,
4: I believe it's the only one in Columbus that does.
3: What's the big one up at Marcus?
4: Yeah, I don't know if they have 70 millimeter or not. I don't want to say for sure. I don't know. I know Gateway does.
3: Okay.
2: Well, so the movie is Odyssey, and we're with George Wolf. The Screening Room is his podcast with him and his wife, Hope, where they review movies. So check it out on any of your streaming services. So one thing I like, I'm going to use a Matt Damon movie for a reference, and I'm curious if they do it here. Those Bourne Identity movies, especially the first one, I liked it because it was action-packed, and they tell the story as the movie goes along. You know, so it moves quickly. And then you get the flashbacks when you're already in it. With Odyssey, obviously they're going to tell a story, but is it when it's fast paced? Is there a lot of battles and
4: a lot of battles, monsters, witches? I mean, some of this gets dark. Some of this feels like a horror movie. It really does.
2: Really?
4: It gets dark with monsters and witches and things like that. Some of it is told in flashback because his character is trying to remember. He's been gone for 20 years after the battles. He's trying to remember and get back home to Ithaca. So a lot of the times he's telling his story to Charlize Theron's character and trying to remember where he, how he got to where he is. So yeah, there are flashbacks about it.
2: So it's kind of like 10 stories in one kind of way?
4: Yeah, it is. It's a lot of different stories, a lot of different chapters on his journey back home. But I think it builds in such a tremendous way. And like I said, I was just caught up in every second of it. Didn't feel the 3 hours at all.
3: And Charlize and Lupita?
4: Yeah, I know.
3: Yeah.
4: That's good company.
3: I'm in.
2: All right, this is going to be a ridiculous question, but it's Hollywood, okay? Where you say, all right, they're telling this story, but do they keep it open for another part two?
4: Well, you know, you've had the two parts of the original Homer text,
2: yes.
4: You know, the Iliad and the Odyssey. So I would assume so. But this is a pretty close. This story is a pretty closed chapter. It's leading to something and it gets there.
2: Okay.
4: So let's put it that way.
2: But in Hollywood, I never count out when you see a movie like, oh, they'll never make a new one of this. And then all of a sudden it's
4: The Odyssey
2: you know,
4: 2.
2: Yeah, The Odyssey 2. So I was just curious from this.
4: I don't think Nolan works that way. But
3: yes. Did Hope agree with you? She
4: yes.
3: loved it?
4: Yeah,
3: okay.
4: She did.
3: All right.
4: She loved it. Yeah. You're there are only a couple things. There's the only nit I would pick is that he updates the dialogue, the way of speaking.
2: Yes, I was going to mention
4: it
2: that.
4: It sounds a little too contemporary. Like, just one example, Tom Holland plays Odysseus's son.
3: Okay.
4: And calls him dad instead of, like, father. It just seems very contemporary of a way of speaking. That is a really minor nitpick. It didn't bother me to have it ruin the movie, but it did seem sort of curious. That they updated the dialogue and the phrasing.
3: Yeah,
4: like
3: does faux shizzle come up?
2: True that, Jerry.
3: True that.
2: For people out there who might not know Nolan's movies, I mean, The Dark Knight, give a list of what he, because he doesn't make bad movies.
4: Well, Oppenheimer. He just won the Oscar for Oppenheimer. Go back to Memento.
2: Yep.
4: Yep.
2: That was his first one, correct?
4: One of them.
2: Yeah. Yeah.
4: The Prestige.
2: Yeah, oh,
4: it was a great movie. And of course the Dark Knight trilogy.
2: Did he do a Leonardo DiCaprio movie?
4: That was the Inception.
2: Inception. That's a great movie too.
4: Yeah, so he's got a pretty good batting average. I really think so.
2: This was his biggest budget movie of all time, correct?
4: I think so. And you can see why. I mean, some of these sets, holy moly!
3: Right.
4: The Trojan Horse alone on the beach. You're like, wow. It's just eye popping.
2: What do you guys give on a rating scale when you do?
4: We
2: your
4: go
2: podcast?
4: By 5 stars. We gave it 4.5.
2: Oh wow. Okay.
4: Yeah.
2: What's the biggest movie so far this year, the biggest rated movie for you guys?
4: It might be this one. Our favorite movie of the half-year point was Obsession, the horror film.
2: I saw that. I loved it.
4: I thought it
2: was brilliant.
4: Yeah, that was our favorite of the half-year. But now we're into the second half, and this one probably vaults to the top.
2: What'd you think of Backrooms?
4: Loved Backrooms.
2: Yeah, it's
4: loved
2: a great movie,
4: rooms.
2: Huh?
4: Yeah. Horror has had a fantastic year so far. So,
2: beautiful. Yeah. Well, The Screening Room is the podcast with George Wolf and his wife, Hope.
4: Thank you.
2: Thanks for coming in, man.
4: Thank you so much.
3: George.
2: What else is coming out this summer? Is this it?
4: I know nothing else this week. Everything got out of the way. So I'm looking forward to another horror movie called Werewolf by the guy that did The Witch. And
2: like The Witch.
4: Yeah, he did The Witch and he did Nosferatu. He's got a werewolf movie coming out. Look forward to that.
2: Nice. Thanks, George.
4: Thank you.
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1: Yes, and today, do you know what today is?
4: Today,
1: outside of National Tattoo Day,
4: is July the what 17th?
1: Yeah, you're not gonna guess this. Never gonna know.
2: What national day is it?
1: No, it's no national day.
2: Thank God.
1: Today is the start of the Torgerson's garage sale.
6: Wow. 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
1: Garage sale starting in a little bit. 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
6: Wow.
2: My first house.
1: And my wife is calling it an estate sale.
4: I was just going to say that. I was going to ask. Her,
1: I
4: what
1: say
4: is
1: garage
4: the
1: sale. I don't know.
4: Well, an estate sale, you would hope to find jewelry.
2: Or furniture.
4: Old paintings.
1: Okay.
4: Antique
1: we
4: furniture.
1: Have antiques.
4: Yeah, garage sale's just trash.
2: Old
4: out of
2: clothes and toys.
1: Okay, well, we have antiques, I guess.
4: Okay, so it's more than...
6: Is it at your house or is it at your flip?
1: At my flip.
6: So it's an estate sale. Yeah, because they walk through the house, right?
1: Yeah.
2: Okay, that's an estate sale.
4: Right,
2: estate
4: so it's not out in the garage.
1: I know, but I like garage sale better.
6: Yeah.
1: That's what I like.
4: Estate sounds better.
1: Nah, but I'm a garage sale
4: but
1: type of guy.
4: But you want to make money.
1: I know, but...
2: God, neighborhoods get together, different subdivisions, and like twice a year, spring and fall, you see signs. It's the neighborhood... Garage sale, and you can, you know, there's 15,
4: well, there's
2: 20
4: a
2: houses.
4: Day, there's that whole trail down all the way through Alabama.
2: Oh, yeah, that big
4: Tennessee,
2: one.
4: Tennessee, they have that here in Ohio.
1: I like
4: it's all the same Saturday. We just had it a few weeks ago.
1: Yeah, I'm just a garage sale type of guy, though.
6: Sure.
1: I am. And it finds something cool.
6: Yep.
1: Clothes.
4: So you'll stop and just at a random garage sale?
1: Dude, I go to the Goodwill every now and then.
2: Torg, is it your
4: mom? Nothing left at Goodwill. eBay has ruined Goodwill.
1: Yeah, every now and then get something.
4: You got to be there Tuesday morning at 6 a.m. and wait in line.
2: Yeah. Now, Torg, is
6: Halloween or Christmas decorations this time of year?
2: Oh, this is
6: because nobody is buying it, right?
1: We have a lot of Christmas decorations.
6: There you go.
1: Check this out. Check this out. If you're an antiquer out there, this is what I have. And this isn't a cheap item. I have a metal 8-foot Christmas tree and all the accessories that like the spinet and stuff in the box.
2: Wow. Brand new? Or no, not brand new, but it's in the box.
1: From the 60s and those antique.
4: With the light?
1: With everything.
4: The color light.
1: All of it.
4: Yeah, right.
1: All in the box.
4: Aluminum?
1: Yes.
4: Silver? Yeah.
2: That's pretty cool. Now, Torg, was it your mom or your mother-in-law that would get stuff at garage sales and give them to you as
1: my
2: gifts?
1: Mother-in-law. My mother-in-law is... My mother-in-law, when my first son was born, got us a high chair, a McDonald's high chair, right? But it only had 3 wheels on it.
4: Oh, my God.
1: And she insisted that we use it. I can't tell you how many times in my life my mother-in-law brings like a carload of stuff and immediately goes right to Goodwill.
4: Right.
1: I mean, my father-in-law one time had a car. She loaded up a carload of stuff for him to bring, and he stopped at a Goodwill on the way and just took everything and put it right at the Goodwill.
4: He gets it.
1: He gets it.
4: He gets it.
1: We were moving into our house in Westerville, and she had a carload of stuff she was moving in. And right when she would move it in, I would pick it up. And then I would put it in our dumpster we had.
4: Yeah.
1: She would move it in, didn't know I'd move it. She goes, what do you do with that? I go, oh, I'm putting them away. And then I'd take it and I'd immediately throw everything in the dumpster. But that's what she does. She gives gifts of used stuff. And then you just, all right, where's the Goodwill pile after Christmas? You go, where's the Goodwill pile?
2: And what do you do when you get the gifts? You go, oh, this is great. Thank
1: you.
2: You don't.
1: Well, you lie. You lie during Christmas when you get a bad gift.
6: Sure.
1: Right? We all do.
6: Yeah. Oh, my parents are moving right now. It's the worst. I'm just getting so much crap.
4: I've only done, hosted one garage sale in my life, and it was when I moved.
6: Yep.
4: And the amount of work that went into that for $380.
6: Right.
4: I mean, really, what's the point? What are you doing?
1: Yeah.
2: Well, I told you guys yesterday.
4: It pissed me off to no end. You'd have an item for 50 cents.
2: And they'd haggle.
4: And then someone would come in and go, how about 20?
1: Yeah.
2: No. It's 50 cents.
4: No. Give me 50 cents.
1: Yeah.
2: Well, I told you yesterday.
4: I had a lot of those items left.
2: My mom, the house that I was 6 weeks old when we moved to, my mom's been in for 60 years. She's finally selling it. You want to talk about what that's going to be a pain trying to clean that house out?
1: Yeah, but you live here.
4: But she already got rid of a bunch when
2: my dad died.
4: Your dad died, right?
2: Yeah.
4: All the tools. And
1: isn't your sister retired?
2: They both are.
1: Well, there's your job. They live there, so yeah. That's their job. You have bike night. You have Jimmy as a gig.
2: I still have to work till I'm dead.
1: I'm hungover. You've got a lot of excuses I can build in for you. Just talk to me. I'll give you a million of them. COVID was the best for not going anywhere.
2: Yeah. Mm-hmm.
1: Oh,
2: and
1: I think I got
2: still
1: COVID.
2: Use that one.
1: Oh, God. I think the kid has COVID.
6: I've got explosive diarrhea. I can't make it, Mom.
1: Yeah, absolutely.
2: Yeah, that's diarrhea is the new COVID.
1: By the way, if you want to go to my estate sale starting at 9, I listed it on my Facebook page.
4: Okay.
1: Yeah, I want to just try to get rid of this stuff. I have 100 bobbleheads, and I probably have 100 more. I just have tons of sports stuff. I have the garage. The garage is my room.
6: There you go.
1: I got books, sports books.
4: So you brought stuff from the current house that wasn't in the flip.
1: A lot of stuff.
4: Well, you might as well.
1: Absolutely.
4: Yeah, right.
1: Hockey skates.
6: There you go.
1: Got a lot of stuff.
6: Torg-worn hockey skates?
1: Yes.
6: That's cool. Let's talk about collectors.
2: Yeah.
1: Oh, I even had Christy sign them.
4: Yeah. Give us an example of something in the flip that was down in the basement that'll go for something.
1: Well, the metal
4: Christmas tree.
1: Well,
4: that's 50. That's
1: no.
4: 20.
2: Oh,
1: no.
2: More than that. I'm
1: really?
2: Telling you, that
1: no,
2: those
1: like
2: are 2000. Hard to come by. Yeah.
6: Wow.
4: No.
1: Yes.
4: I'll look
1: Google
4: on eBay.
1: Yeah,
4: right
1: you look
4: now.
1: At look
4: yeah.
1: on eBay, dude.
2: Vintage ceramic Christmas
4: foot.
2: Trees
4: it's
2: as well.
4: Not ceramic.
1: No, it's metal. Look up 8-foot metal Christmas tree in the box. Trust me, the ladies working on the house did all the research.
4: Okay, yeah.
1: Yeah.
4: Yeah.
1: I'm going to trust them. No offense, Jerry. I'm going to trust them over you.
2: Yeah.
4: Well, they go for what they go for.
1: Yes,
4: there's
1: they do.
4: No,
1: but we had
4: professionals.
1: We had I know,
4: foot,
1: but we
4: what's
1: had
4: it called?
1: Eight foot metal Christmas. We had professionals show up and do this.
4: To price everything?
1: You can Google whatever you want. We had professionals show up and price everything. So.
2: Well, and again, the price is what anyone's willing to pay.
1: Yes, it is.
2: That's the bottom line.
1: But we've had antique store people show up this week. We have like beautiful cabinets. Remember the built-in cabinets with like turntables and stuff?
2: Oh, yeah.
1: We have one of those. We have a grandfather clock. A bunch of those. Old 1960s speakers.
6: I was looking at the speakers
1: woodwork,
6: and stereo stuff Torg sent me.
1: Beautiful woodwork. Coffee tables. Just everything. Just a lot of cool stuff. A lot of antiques. Tons of stuff.
6: Where do you go? Do you go like on Craigslist? Where do people find garage sales these days? Or do you just drive around and
1: Craigslist?
6: Find
1: Craigslist?
4: Facebook. Marketplace.
2: Yeah, the marketplace is the big thing.
4: I don't even think Craigslist is a thing anymore. That's just so, there's so many scams.
1: Sure. And we signed up ours on an estate site. There's like sites.
6: Okay.
1: So we paid like $50
6: to be listed.
1: Be listed in this estate sale.
6: That's probably worth it because then you're going to reach all the collectors.
1: Yeah, and you're right. It's what they pay. Like yesterday, we had an antique guy come in, and my wife goes, well, we got less than we wanted to, but at least we got rid of it.
2: Well, sure.
1: So you just go in and,
4: haggle.
1: Yeah.
4: Haggle a
1: I'm
4: bit.
1: Not going to haggle.
6: All weekend long?
1: Friday, Saturday, I think. Sunday, maybe.
2: Okay, that's a weekend.
1: Yeah, well, I don't know about Sunday, though. I don't know about Sunday.
6: Whatever's left. Sometimes there's
4: right?
6: not enough left
4: to
6: be open.
4: Yeah, there's not enough, right.
2: And then just leave it on the curb and let the trash gypsies take the rest.
1: We're going to have a charity come.
4: You bought this house from just vacated with
1: No. They took a lot of stuff in. This stuff was like buried, and it's not like, that's one, it's a lot of little stuff.
4: They moved out without cleaning?
1: No, I bought it as is. That's the price. Buy it from you, and you don't
4: they
1: have to worry about anything.
4: Step away.
1: No, but they took everything of value for them.
6: Sentimental stuff.
1: Yeah, I mean,
6: stuff
1: we're going through a crawl unit. Right. You know, I stuck my 13-year-old in a crawl unit. You know, I mean, there's stuff people just don't want to do. And there's not like I'm making $1 million here. I'll probably make like $2,000 and cleaning out a house. If you cleaned out a house, you'd have to pay more than that for someone. So it's not like they left all these treasures and they left $1 million in it.
4: Right.
1: No, it's a lot of stuff.
4: Well, when you say estate sale, you think of the antique furnitures on the lawn of an old...
1: No, that's not happening here.
4: ...mansion and, you know...
1: No, but...
4: Yeah.
1: Yeah, that's not happening
4: here.
1: But you might get a good $20 knick-knack.
2: Okay.
1: Yeah. Here's Michael Evans.
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0: Hey, good morning, everybody. Hope you have a great weekend. Welcome to Aloha Friday. We start off with a love nugget. 42 years ago, Heather Locklear and Lorenzo Lamas were hot and heavy. 42 years ago, they were inseparable. But something happened, and they broke up as fast as they hooked up. Lorenzo went on to marry six different women. Heather went on to marry Tommy Lee in 1986 to 1993, and then married Richie Sambora in 1994, and they were divorced in 2007. And now, 42 years later, Heather Locklear and Lorenzo Lamas are back together again. How romantic. Love Nugget update. There is speculation that former Canadian Prime Minister Justin Trudeau and Katy Perry are so serious, there could be a very quiet wedding in their future. I'll keep you posted. Oh, speaking of Justin Trudeau and Katy Perry, they will be joining the Beckhams, Brad Pitt, Tom Cruise, Mick Jagger, Jay-Z, Sofia Vergara, and Ed Norton at the World Cup final on Sunday. I predict that Argentina will beat Spain. I'll be watching. And speaking of sports, the biggie that I promised you yesterday, there is a better than 50-50 chance of a Major League Baseball player's strike next year. Major League Baseball player's strike next year. In fact, I would be surprised if there wasn't a strike. Now, it may not take out the whole season, but I'm betting there'll be no spring training. It's all about player salary cap. The player salary cap. The owners want it. The players want none of it. I'll keep you posted. Yesterday, I told you about how great the movie The Odyssey is. It's playing everywhere. And here's some scoopage for you about a couple of superhero movies in production. First, another Superman sequel. This one called Man of Tomorrow. You know, the Superman franchise has become so bogus. This is the second Superman sequel that the studio decided not to use the name Superman in the title. The other, of course, was Man of Steel. The movie will include Superman, Supergirl, Green Lantern, Lex Luthor, and I know you can't wait for the Hawk Girl. Really, no big stars in this movie. However, a lot of AI being used, and this very possible DC comic movie bomb is slated for a late July next year release. The other superhero movie I wanted to tell you about is Batman Part 2. Now, this movie is in pre-production, just getting started in production. It won't be released until 2028. And I'm hearing the script is great. The stars are Robert Pattinson as Bruce Wayne and Batman. Colin Farrell will play the Penguin. Oh, Scarlett Johansson also has a big part in this movie. But the plot is still under wraps, so supposed to be pretty good. Hey, have a wonderful, wonderful weekend. As we say back home, aloha hui ho, mahalo nui loa. Till Monday, see ya.
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0: 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Lots of smoke today. Partly sunny and a high 91. Clouds tonight, chance.
1: Ain't gonna be no fire, not the day.
2: Yeah, look, it's a little hazy, isn't it?
0: It's just a tad hazy. Chance of showers and storms overnight, a low 75, and mostly cloudy for Saturday. Chance of showers and storms and a high 90, 74 right now. So, yes, we are dealing with another air quality index alert, according to MORPC, the Mid-Ohio Regional Planning Commission. It's going to be unhealthy for everyone, not just sensitive groups like those with respiratory issues. So today, it's expected to be 179. That's the AQI. Anything between 151 and 200 is considered extremely unhealthy for all. The Columbus Recreation and Parks Department has 27 camps going on this week, and in total, more than 1,300 kids are in these camps. Usually, a lot of the activities take place outside because it's a camp. But today could look different because of the air quality concerns.
3: Could you imagine living in Cleveland and dealing with this?
0: Yeah. God, that's a double whammy.
2: With diarrhea.
3: Yeah. Oh, holy cow. What did I do?
2: And when you think of the way, Mellencamp, famously a famous smoker.
3: Yes.
2: I get why he canceled last night.
3: Yeah.
0: And you said two shows. One outside of Detroit and the other one in Blossom.
2: Yeah.
0: But his show is a go for this Sunday at Riverbend. Prairie Township, that's on the far west side, where Doctors West is, unveiled a new Safe Haven baby box at the fire department. So what is this? It allows parents to anonymously surrender their newborn babies. So the box, it triggers a silent alarm that prompts a response from first responders. So the process, completely anonymous. The Safe Haven Baby Box is a national nonprofit. They're the ones who designed this box. And the CEO shared that 9 babies have been surrendered in their boxes nationwide in just the past 24 days.
2: Wow. Putting something in a box is why we're in this mess,
3: yeah.
2: Honey. And what township is that? Perry?
0: Prairie.
2: Prairie. Okay.
0: And if you want to watch the World Cup finals at one of the best sports bars in the country, you don't have to go far. According to a study by Bovada Sportsbook, JT's Pizza and Pub was named the third best independent sports bar in the country.
2: Does it say which location? Maybe it wasn't the Grandview one, Tor, because that's the Ryan Day. That's the Ohio State one.
3: Yeah.
2: That does real well.
0: So it might be the one that you frequent.
2: It could be the original one.
0: The original one.
2: Yeah.
0: So the study analyzed sports bars across all 50 states using Google scores and everything else. As well as being a great spot to watch your favorite team play ball, JT's is also proud to be known for the home of the $4 32-ounce Yingling draft. And, of course, their award-winning pizza.
3: Have you ever heard someone go, I don't go to games, they're too expensive, I'd just rather go to a sports bar. When was the last time you went to sports bar to watch a game?
0: Under $100.
3: Right? Yeah, come on. And you're complaining about tickets?
2: So true.
3: Go to a sports bar and get some food and drinks on a Sunday.
0: Exactly.
2: Yeah.
0: And that's what's going on in and around Central Ohio.
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1: Here we go with your Morning Buzz. Jake Paul. This guy has made millions on fights. But this one, he's really delusional. Jake Paul throws out the challenge to The Rock.
2: These hands are trisexual. They'll try anyone once. I don't want to fight The Rock. I love the guy. You know, we're friends. But at the end of the day, if he wants a scrap, Dwayne, let's scrap, buddy.
3: Jake.
1: Yeah.
3: You don't want to fight The Rock. Fight Kevin Hart.
1: Yeah. And Jerry, Kevin, do you really think they're friends or they've seen each other at WWE events and they go, what's up?
3: Yeah, the Jake says they're friends. The Rock would go, I know who he is.
1: Yeah.
3: Yeah.
1: What do you consider a friend? You talk to once a month, once a week.
3: You ran into him once at a party. Yeah. It was pleasant. Yeah. Oh, yeah. We're friends. We're tight.
1: I don't think Rock would be saying, I'm friends with Jake Paul.
3: Clip number two here in the Morning Buzz. Speculation that the Navy's Blue Angels, that they were going to, there's going to be some discipline. Secretary of Navy came out and said, nope, it's all good. But he did acknowledge that they flew way too low over a Florida beach.
4: I've been coming for 10 years, and I've never seen a pass like that in my life.
5: I'm going to remember that for probably the rest of my life.
6: They were flying over our heads all day. Nothing nearly like that. I would describe it as frightening in a good way, like when you're watching a movie hoping for the jump scare where it gets your heart pumping.
7: And to see those umbrellas and those chairs on the beach. Just
3: yeah, no, it was too low. Yeah,
7: way too low.
3: Pretty reckless, actually.
1: Have you heard the rumors about that?
3: No.
1: Apparently, the pilots gave Pete Hegseth a 12-pack. That's why they're not going to be no punishment.
3: That's how they got out of it.
1: That's how they got out of it.
3: See there.
1: They gave him a 12-pack when they showed up at the hearing. Cut number three, the ESPYs. Boo. But one good part of it, this is hilarious. Pay attention to what Mike Tyson's saying here. He was a presenter. Oh, I got a tap dance here.
3: Hold on. That's all right. It's not the bananas.
1: No, it's not. Thank God. Yeah. Mike Tyson, by the way, did fight Jake Paul. So I have like Jake Paul in like two cuts because Jake Paul's the presenter with Mike Tyson. Let's just move on if you don't have it.
8: No, I got it. Okay. That's why I was confused because it said Jake Paul. I'm like, well, I already played that one. All right, here we go. This is Tyson. Joey the guy. All right, maybe. Here we go.
9: And if you want to do, check this out. Shohei Ohtani.
10: Shohei could not be here tonight. He sends his gratitude and appreciation to ESPN and everyone who voted for him.
3: Showy.
1: Showy's
3: the guy.
1: Oh, man.
7: Thanks, Mike.
1: He is the Tyson has become...

0: loving it.
1: Very cool. Good cut, Jerry.
2: Yeah, Harrison was really digging it, man. Well, that's his hero.
1: Yep.
3: Ringo, Clapton there, too.
2: They were all there, yeah.
1: Well, coming out in September, there's going to be a new David Bowie collection, 22 songs, 10 unreleased songs. They gave us a little taste. Here is an unreleased song. It's called I Want Your Love, 1965 David Bowie with Jimmy Page.

0: to be. There is nothing in this vocal that would suggest that's David Bowie.
1: Mm-mm. No.
2: Not at all.
0: Nothing. Zero. Nothing. Zip. He hadn't found who he was quite yet.
1: Absolutely.
0: He was just emulating the sound of the time.
1: Yeah. Yeah. What a talent, too, speaking of talents. Bowie was great. Yeah. Now, that movie sucked about him that was out, but yeah. That I saw it at the Gateway.
2: Oh, did you?
1: Yes.
0: That's
1: the artsy theater.
0: What's the other artsy one, Greg? Oh, the Grand View's kind of artsy.
3: Studio 35.
0: Studio
3: or the Grand
0: 35.
3: View. The Drexel. I like all
2: the Drexel.
3: Those. Yeah.
0: I was just looking to get movie times for The Odyssey on Sunday. And the ad for Marcus Cinemas, when you go on their website, rather, boy, they push the movie tavern. And they're pushing, come watch. Who goes to a movie theater bar to watch soccer?
1: Yeah, good point.
0: I mean, they try to market that bar like, you don't have to see a movie to come hang out.
3: No, I think they put it on the big screen.
0: That's a Oh, do they?
3: Yeah.
0: Well, no, yeah, this was for the movie tavern, which is the one in the lobby at Marcus.
3: Okay, I know sometimes they'll like
2: they'll
3: a big
2: put the sports
3: game,
2: stuff on, and on the big screen. Yeah.
0: Oh well,
2: yeah.
0: Maybe that's an adjacent theater.
3: Yeah,
0: then.
3: Maybe, I don't
1: yeah
3: know.
1: They want to get you in to get drinks
0: it.
1: And then
0: okay.
1: watch the movie
0: Doy.
1: Or the event
0: because there are TVs out in that lobby.
1: Yes.
3: Yeah, maybe that too.
0: Yeah.
1: Any way to make a dollar, Jerry?
0: I guess maybe if you could walk over from those apartments.
3: Sure.
0: Maybe. I don't know.
1: Yeah, or your kids are watching a movie. You want to get the hell out of
3: that's
1: there.
3: That's more like it.
4: It's Torg and Elliot.
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11: 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The right shoulder is blocked. This is 70 East, right past Wilson Road, and that is due to an accident. Also, the right shoulder is blocked, 71 North beyond 670 West. That is due to another accident, and a disabled vehicle is blocking the right shoulder, 71 North at 17th Avenue. And that's QFM 96 traffic.
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1: Let's talk to Pete Herbert, our golf insider, as the Open's underway. And, boy, they're smack dab in the middle of it right now, and we have a new leader on the leaderboard. I hope I'm saying this name right. Is it Lucas Herbert is the 8 Aussie. Under today.
2: Young kid lighting it up this morning.
1: He is. Yeah. Pete, what's going on, man? Is this a shocker here at the top of the leaderboard?
3: Good morning, guys. Yeah, it's pretty crazy. I mean, he's thrown up around. He's 8 under par today through 12 holes. I mean, just unbelievable. The kid's making every putt he looks at. You know, major scoring record, 62. He gets it into the house, even par from here. He's got a 62.
2: Yeah.
3: He's still got two par fives in front of him. It's a pretty special round he's throwing up.
1: Wow. Now, how often does this happen? Because Jackson Suber was in first place after round one, and he's kind of a new guy. How rare is it to have a tough tournament like this and have kind of newbies on the top of the leaderboard?
3: You know, the opening round or two, it's not real unusual, Torg. I mean, you sometimes get someone who gets hot and gets out there. The heat doesn't come in the majors until, you know, Saturday afternoon, moving day, and then obviously Sunday. You get on the back nine on Sunday, we see who's got game and who doesn't.
2: Plus, for Suber, he had never played a Lynx course like that. So I think if you just the excitement, the newness of it all, and it'll bite him in the ass before Sunday, trust me.
3: Yeah, I got to think so. Yeah. But then again, Jer, who knows? Maybe he's never seen all the hazards, so
2: he might just
3: scrape it around there. But, you know, Birkdale's proven it. This is the 11th time they've held the Open Championship there. And you look at the past champions at Birkdale, and they're always the top players of the time. I mean, you've got Palmer, you got Trevino, you got Watson, O'Meara. Spieth won there last time it was played. Johnny Miller. You've got great champions who rise to the top here. It's just a really amazing course. They've been playing golf there for 130 years.
1: Well, to kind of back up your point of how tough it is, Jordan Spieth, as you mentioned, won it here last time. He's not even going to make the cut if it continues.
3: Yeah, Spieth is still searching for his game. It's missing. And at this level, you can't have the misses that still pop up in his rounds. I mean, he plays solid golf, but then he, you know, makes a bogey or a double bogey out of nowhere, and you're not going to win a championship playing like that.
2: An interesting top 10, though, currently with Bud Cauley, Matt Wallace. Who's this cootie kid?
3: Pearson Cootie, him and his twin brother, Parker Cootie, both playing out on tour. And, I mean, he's got the family heritage, Jerry. His grandfather, Charlie Cootie, won the Masters.
2: Yeah.
3: So the kid's been in golf his whole life. Both he and his brother play really well, but he hasn't won yet on tour. So this is going to be a tough one for him. I mean, Suber hasn't won yet, so for them to get to the finish line would be a pretty amazing story.
1: Pete Herbert's with us, our golf insider. So I'm going to use this guy as an example. Rory McIlroy's plus two, the leader's minus eight. Is this a course where you could be tensed? And Rory, by the way, for the day is even through seven. Is this the type of course or is where you could come back 10 strokes on day two and still make a comeback?
3: You know, hard to do it, but you look at the round that Herbert's putting up there, and I mean, when Rory gets on a heater, there's no one in the world that can play like him. So can Rory come out and post a couple good rounds? Definitely. His concern now, I got to think, is he's got to make the cut. The cut looks like it's going to be a couple over par. His putting's been, I mean, I think atrocious is the word for it. There's 156 guys in the field. He was ranked 155th yesterday. I mean, he's not making anything.
1: I want to ask you about this quote Scottie Scheffler made earlier in the week where he said, I would rather miss the cut than come in second. But to me, that's weird because it's not like a one-game championship like you have in other sports. You have a next week. To me, coming in second, especially when you have a tournament every week, I just thought that was a weird quote, but it also shows you how competitive he is.
3: Yeah, I agree. I think it is a weird quote, but Scotty definitely He's not collecting money at this point. He's got all the money he ever needs. He can't spend it all. He wants trophies, and he wants major trophies. So that's probably is his mindset. He's in a good spot. 2 under yesterday. That's a pretty good spot. He's going to tee off a little later this morning and get probably the harder conditions in the afternoon. The winds kick up there a little bit. They're on the northwest coast of England. So the course dries out a little more. So we'll see how he does today. But Scotty's in pretty good shape.
2: What was Faldo ripping on Bryson DeChambeau about? Strategy and this and that. And then yeah. Bryson goes out and drops a 67 yesterday.
3: Yeah. It's a different game. I mean, Faldo obviously played years ago. And when he played, the power that these kids have today wasn't around. There
2: right.
3: were a couple guys. Norman smoked the ball. I mean, there were a couple guys that just killed it. But it was a different game. And Faldo plotted his way around golf courses. I mean, he won 3 Open Championships. He knows how to play links golf. But to him, it's more of a strategy, plotting your way around, keeping it in the fairway, making a bunch of pars and birdies when you can. DeChambeau looks at it as, I can kill the ball.
2: Exactly.
3: I'm going to hit it as far as I can hit it, and then I'm going to have a little wedge shot.
2: Let it run.
3: And I'll be okay. And, I mean, yesterday, like you said, he shot 67. I think he hit maybe 3 or 4 fairways for the day. But the course is so dry. I mean, if you've seen any of it on TV, it's a lovely shade of brown. The rough is just, it's high, but it's brown. It's wispy. They're able to play shots out of it unless they get real unlucky and find themselves, in a terrible spot.
2: Now, you have been over a couple of times, right? Did you play Birkdale?
3: I did not play Birkdale. I did not play the west coast of England there. And, I mean, it's actually, that sounds like another trip because there's just some awesome golf on that trip. Between Liverpool and St. Anne's, you've got some classic links golf course.
1: All right, so and Bryson, by the way, tees off at 10:04 our time. So looking at the tournament right now, and obviously everything changes, but give me like 2 or 3 names that you think are going to be in the leaderboard on Sunday. Right up the top.
3: I think Morikawa is going to be there. I think Scheffler's going to be there. DeChambeau keeps making putts. He'll be there. And Cam Young. Cam Young's been playing well. He got the tour championship, but he won down there in Jacksonville earlier this year. And, he's due to make a major. Cam Young could be up there pretty easily on Sunday.
2: I'm going to go with Lowry.
3: I like Lowry.
2: Yeah.
3: Lowry's playing well. He's a little bit under the radar
2: right
3: now.
2: Been there, done that, yeah.
3: Knows how to play links courses, no question.
1: Well, Pete, thanks so much for your time, man. We'll be watching the last major of the year. Thanks, Pete.
3: It's always a pleasure, guys. Have a great day.
0: Torg and Elliott.
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1: After years of war, no one could stand between my men and home.
2: Big opening weekend for the latest Christopher Nolan flick, and this guy nails home runs every time he puts something out. The movie The Odyssey, Matt Damon's in it, and let's get a review on it. George Wolf from our sister station has a podcast with his wife Hope where they review movies. That's his gig. What's up, man? Thanks for coming to
3: the
2: studio.
3: Hello, George.
4: Thank you. Hello, hello.
3: Good morning. Boy, a lot of big films supposed to be this summer, and a lot of them have fallen flat, and this is kind of the last hurrah of the biggies, right?
5: I think it's going to do really well. I really do. It's great. It's 3 hours long. I did not feel it at all.
2: Wow, that's good.
5: Also, I am no scholar of Greek mythology at all, believe me. But I was riveted by this story. I mean, I knew bits and pieces of the myths, you know, Cyclops, things like that.
2: So is that Homer tattoo on your back, Homer Simpson?
5: That's right. But it's really an incredible, incredible story. Well told. I mean, this is one, you have to see it on the big screen, the IMAX, the 70 millimeter, if you possibly can. Don't cheat yourself and wait for streaming, because you're not going to get the full experience. And this is a cinema experience. It's insane. It's so, so great looking. The sets, the action, the way it builds, the story it tells, all these incredible actors, some of them in really small parts. They're just here and gone, and they're great. But Matt Damon leads it. I would anticipate.
3: He said, George, it was the toughest shoot he's ever done.
5: Oh, yeah, I believe it. And I would anticipate an Oscar nomination for him. He's great. He's
2: now,
5: just great.
2: Let's get this out of the way first, and the controversy, and I think it's BS. I don't care who's in the movie, or you can't cast this person, this.
5: Right.
2: Helena Troy, the gal, and I don't know her, who plays it. She's beautiful.
5: Lupita Nyong'o.
2: And they're taking heat, saying, well, why is she Helena Troy? Well, if you Google her and look at her, she's hot. So I don't know what people are talking about.
5: Incredibly beautiful. One of the most beautiful people in the world. But yeah, I can say that we've had more since we published our review, our first reaction on Monday night after we saw it, and then there was an embargo. We couldn't really give a review until Wednesday.
3: Right.
5: Between those two posts, we've had more negative, most of it bot reaction on this movie than any other movie. I mean, the coordinated campaign out there is crazy, trying to bring it down.
2: I don't get that. And the other, I guess, Elliot Page. Who does Elliot Page play? I guess that's another big one where people
5: small
2: are upset.
5: Part, a small, but
2: oh, small part.
5: Small
2: okay.
5: part, but important part of a youngster who is following Odysseus, Matt Damon, into battle. And I shouldn't say any more than that, but is in a very important scene in the movie. But a small part.
2: So for people listening to this, all this stuff about, oh, you can't cast that, it's a bunch of crap.
5: I think it's total BS.
2: Okay.
5: It's total BS.
3: Now,
5: and most of the time you get comments from people saying, after we post something, nobody cares. A lot of people care because there are so many comments and there's just a coordinated campaign. And it's sad. It's sad.
3: Now, when we had you in talking Disclosure Day, you said, gotta be in the theater, not streaming. This more so than
5: more
3: Disclosure
5: so,
3: Day?
5: Yeah. And I agree. I'm always going to say that.
3: I trust your opinion. I'm going to go to the theater for this.
5: I'm always going to say that. I'm such a fan of the theater experience. I understand the comfort of seeing
2: so
5: it at
2: am
5: home.
2: I love the theater.
5: But this one, I mean, it was filmed for IMAX, 70 millimeter. If you can find a theater that has 70 millimeter like we do at the Gateway, take advantage.
2: What theaters out there are 70 millimeter?
5: Gateway.
2: Is that it? 70,
5: I believe it's the only one in Columbus that does.
3: What's the big one up at Marcus?
5: Yeah, I don't know if they have 70 millimeter or not. I don't want to say for sure. I don't know. I know Gateway does.
3: Okay.
2: Well, so the movie is Odyssey, and we're with George Wolf. The Screening Room is his podcast with him and his wife, Hope, where they review movies. So check it out on any of your streaming services. So one thing I like, I'm going to use a Matt Damon movie for a reference, and I'm curious if they do it here. Those Bourne Identity movies, especially the first one, I liked it because it was action-packed, and they tell the story as the movie goes along, you know, so it moves quickly. And then you get the flashbacks when you're already in it. With Odyssey, obviously they're going to tell a story, but is it when it's fast paced, is there a lot of battles? A lot of battles,
5: monsters, witches. I mean, some of this gets dark. Some of this feels like a horror movie. It really does.
2: Oh, really?
5: It gets dark with monsters and witches and things like that. Some of it is told in flashback because his character is trying to remember. He's been gone for 20 years after the battles. He's trying to remember and get back home to Ithaca. So a lot of the times he's telling his story to Charlize Theron's character and trying to remember where he, how he got to where he is. So yeah, there are flashbacks about it.
2: So it's kind of like 10 stories in one kind of way.
5: Yeah, it is. It's a lot of different stories, a lot of different chapters on his journey back home. But I think it builds in such a tremendous way. And like I said, I was just caught up in every second of it. Didn't feel the 3 hours at all.
3: And Charlize and Lupita.
5: Yeah, I know.
3: Yeah,
5: that's good company.
3: I'm in.
2: All right, this is going to be a ridiculous question, but it's Hollywood. Okay. Where you say, all right, they're telling this story, but do they keep it open for another part two?
5: Well, you know, you've had the two parts of the original Homer text,
2: yes.
5: You know, the Iliad and the Odyssey. So I would assume so. But this is a pretty close, this story is a pretty closed chapter. It's leading to something and it gets there.
2: Okay.
5: So let's put it that way.
2: But in Hollywood, I never count out when you see a movie like, oh, they'll never make a new one of this. And then all of a sudden it's,
5: the Odyssey,
2: you know,
5: 2.
2: Yeah, the Odyssey 2. So I was just curious from this.
5: I don't think Nolan works looks
3: did,
5: that way. But
3: yes. Did Hope agree with you? She
5: yes.
3: loved it?
5: Yeah,
3: okay.
5: She did.
3: All right.
5: She loved it. Yeah. You're there are only a couple things. There's the only nit I would pick is that he updates the dialogue, the way of speaking.
2: Yes, I was going to mention
5: it
2: that.
5: It sounds a little too contemporary. Like, just one example, Tom Holland plays Odysseus's son.
3: Okay.
5: And calls him dad instead of, like, father. It just seems very contemporary of a way of speaking. That is a really minor nitpick. It didn't bother me to have it ruin the movie, but it did seem sort of curious. That they updated the dialogue and the phrasing.
3: Yeah,
5: like
3: does faux shizzle come up?
2: True that, Jerry.
3: True that.
2: For people out there who might not know Nolan's movies, I mean, The Dark Knight, give a list of what he, because he doesn't make bad movies.
5: Well, Oppenheimer. He just won the Oscar for Oppenheimer. Go back to Memento.
2: Yep.
5: Yep.
2: That was his first one, correct?
5: One of them.
2: Yeah.
5: The Prestige.
2: Yeah, oh,
5: it was a great movie. Yeah. And of course the Dark Knight trilogy.
2: Did he do a Leonardo DiCaprio movie?
5: That was the Inception.
2: Inception. That's a great movie too.
5: Yeah. So he's got a pretty good batting average. I really think so.
2: And what was this was his biggest budget movie of all time, correct?
5: I think so. And you can see why. I mean, some of these sets, holy moly.
3: Right.
5: The Trojan Horse alone on the beach, you're like, wow. It's just eye popping.
2: What do you guys give on a rating scale when you do
5: We
2: your
5: go
2: podcast?
5: By 5 stars, we gave it 4.5.
2: Oh wow, okay.
5: Yeah.
2: What's the biggest movie so far this year, the biggest rated movie for you guys?
5: It might be this one. Our favorite movie of the half-year point was Obsession, the horror film.
2: I saw that. I loved it.
5: I thought it
2: was brilliant.
5: Yeah, that was our favorite of the half-year. But now we're into the second half, and this one probably vaults to the top.
2: What'd you think of Back Room?
5: Loved Back Rooms.
2: Yeah, it's
5: loved
2: a great
5: Back
2: movie,
5: Rooms.
2: Huh?
5: Yeah. Horror has had a fantastic year so far. So,
2: beautiful. Yeah. Well, The Screening Room is the podcast with George Wolfe and his wife, Hope.
5: Thank you.
2: Thanks for coming in, man.
5: Thank you
3: Thanks,
5: so much.
3: George.
2: What else is coming out this summer? Is this it?
5: I know nothing else this week. Everything got out of the way. So I'm looking forward to another horror movie called Werewolf by the guy that did The Witch. And
2: I like The Witch.
5: Yeah, he did The Witch and he did Nosferatu. He's got a werewolf movie coming out. Look forward to that.
2: Nice. Thanks, George.
5: Thank you.
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19: 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The on-ramp 270 East to 71 North. 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Areas of smoke today, sunny and a high 91, clouds tonight, chance of showers and storms overnight, low 75, and mostly cloudy for Saturday, chance of showers and storms and a high 90, it is 76 right now. Well, months before investigators discovered those 16 children living in horrific conditions in Benton County, records show that the family left behind a home in Gallia County with a lot of unanswered questions. Court records revealed truancy complaints for the kids during the 21-22 school year, and despite efforts to find the family, they couldn't be found, and it raised concerns about the lack of follow-up by authorities. So a new owner of that Gallia County house found evidence of poor living conditions, suggesting the issues may have started even before the family moved to Benton County. The Franklin County Dog Shelter says it is over capacity and crews are strained to keep up with the animal intake since the 4th of July. How bad is it? So the shelter has more than 250 dogs right now, all right? The shelter averages about 20 new dogs a day during the year, but the day since July 4th, that number has jumped to 50 dogs in a single day, more than double the usual intake.
20: Because of the fireworks, they get scared, they
19: exactly.
20: run away.
19: Irresponsible pet owners are told time and time again, make sure your dogs are restrained or keep them safe from all of this. Every year.
3: It's a constant.
19: Yeah.
20: See, I thought my dog liked doing fireworks. I guess not. You know, I bought him some bottle rockets this year.
19: Yeah, holding the little paws.
20: Right.
19: So if you think you are ready to adopt, the shelter says
20: now is the time
19: because all adoption fees are waived until this Sunday. So adoptees, you only got to pay $18 for a doggy license. And if you're not sure if a pet is right for you, you can also you can also foster a dog before you make a commitment.
20: Rent to own.
3: Who has a dog that runs away and then doesn't check the local rescue?
20: That's
19: another one.
20: Like,
19: yeah.
20: I get
3: maybe
20: it.
3: They're glad.
19: Or using that as an excuse to get rid of the dog. And after a 15-year run, the Giant Eagle in Lancaster is closing its doors. Well, it did back on July the 11th, but the liquor store is going to remain open until the end of the month. The closure was announced earlier this year, but the exact date wasn't shared at the time. Back on July 1st, Kroger announced plans to acquire Giant Eagle for $1.65 billion. And that's what's going on in and around Central Ohio.
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3: Ooh, I need a break.
1: Yeah.
2: A smoky Friday.
1: It is.
2: Yeah, that AC/DC show kind of puts you behind the eight ball a little bit.
3: And then, of course, bike night last night. So tonight, it's stay at home. I got my bottle of Willie's delivered to me yesterday. I'm good to go.
2: Did you see that competition I set you?
3: Yeah. I might
2: Somebody's
3: have to check
2: going
3: that out.
2: Directly at Willie's.
1: Really?
2: They compare them side by side and said, if you like that, you're going to really like this.
1: Really?
3: So I'm going to have to check that out.
1: Wow.
2: Same price, too. Mm-hmm.
1: Well, good stuff. Have a good weekend, everybody. We're back Monday, bigger than ever. Christy, what do you got going on today?
3: Excuse me. I will have your last opportunity to pick up a vinyl copy of the Rolling Stones Foreign Tongues. I'll have a keyword for you, a Stones-related keyword, in the 1 o'clock hour when you hear it. You text it to 821-9696. And a line in the song references a former bandmate that the singer had a falling out with. That's one of your classic nooners, A Busy Midday.
0: It's Torg and Elliot.
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John Mellencamp had to cancel tonight's gig in Michigan because of all the smoke due to those Canadian wildfires. But his show is still on for Riverbend this coming Sunday. QFM 96.

0: Classic Rock QFM 96. And looky there, it's a Friday, which means we are heading into another weekend. It's Christy, and thanks to everybody who stopped out Circleville Eagles last night, the final night there at the Eagles for the Bike Night Tour. I know it was a hot one, but we had a great time. Thank you, Gypsy Kings Band. Thank you, Proprietors, our featured motorcycle organization. 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Marysville, look out. Here we come. Ramsey's Pizza and Pub. 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

0: That's a killer tune right there. 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

0: both sold out September 17th and 19th. There's some Rush for you, QFM 96. And the Rolling Stones that I just mentioned, their brand new album, Foreign Tongues, dropped a week ago today. 14 incredible tracks, comes out less than 3 years after their last album, Hackney Diamonds. 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

0: Misty Mountain Hop, some Zeppelin, QFM 96 from your Sears Heating and Cooling Weather Center. They're not plumbers, they're not electricians. They are your Central Ohio cooling experts. A little bit misty and smoky. Okay, so we got another air quality alert today. All of those Canadian wildfires got quite a haze here in Central Ohio. So sunshine today and a high 91. We got a chance of showers and thunderstorms tonight, a low 75, and a chance of showers and thunderstorms mainly after 7 in the morning Saturday and a high of 90.
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0: 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It is the Classic Attic. 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It's your first Friday Classic Nooner, and it's coming up soon.
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Ronnie James Dio stated that this song is about each human being's ability to choose between doing good and evil, essentially that each person has a heaven and hell inside themselves. Dio said this is one of his favorites. Now, this is the title track to the first of three Black Sabbath albums recorded with Ronnie on lead vocals. Guitarist Tony Iommi considers it the defining song from that era. He said that was our initial album, and that track has stood the test of time. Even Ronnie, when he went out on his solo thing, he always played this song. And according to Ronnie's widow, Wendy, at least some of the lyric is directed at Ritchie Blackmore, Ronnie's bandmate in the group Rainbow. They had a bit of a falling out that led to Ronnie leaving the band and joining Black Sabbath. Happy 77th birthday today to Geezer Butler. From 1980, it's Black Sabbath with Heaven and Hell, your first classic Nooner, QFM 96.

0: 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And they also have the Vine Winery as well. Now, get these deals before they're gone. There's only like 50 left of these. Check out all the other great deals, including Tavern 62. $25 will get you $50 to spend. I highly suggest you do that because Tavern 62 will be our final stop on the QFM 96 Bike Night Tour come September. So those coupons are going to come in handy. A song about censorship with animal cruelty used as a metaphor. Your second classic Nooner is on the way.
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This song deals with censorship, with animal cruelty used as a metaphor. The song was inspired by Lane Staley's impressions of both censorship and meat consumption, but saying the song is about either of those things would be stretching the facts. Staley didn't like it when musicians got political because he didn't feel they, including himself, should be preaching about things they weren't qualified to elaborate on. The final lyrics for the song are rather opaque, but Staley did explain the meaning. The song started out being about censorship alone, but then Lane and Alice in Chains went to dinner with some Columbia record execs. Some of the executives were vegetarians, and the conversation turned to the way calves are raised in tiny boxes to be slaughtered for veal. The video got a lot of airplay on MTV and helped break the band. It was the first grunge video that did get significant airplay, coming almost a year before Nirvana's Smells Like Teen Spirit. From 1990's Facelift, it's Alice in Chains with Man in the Box, your second classic nooner, QFM 96.

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0: You can do it. Journey says you can. QFM 96. Christy on your Friday. And how would you like a vinyl copy of the brand new Rolling Stones album, Foreign Tongues? 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I've been giving you keywords all week long. 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

United takes his time. 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You know what I'm talking about. Just let me know if you wanna go to that whole mile on the range. They got a lot of nice girls.

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Air is a smoke today. Yes, we are under an air quality alert because of the wildfires in Canada, and they're seeping down here. We're all coughing like we've been smoking three packs of cigarettes. High today, 91. Got a chance of showers and thunderstorms, mainly overnight tonight. Some areas smoke again, low 75. And for Saturday, look for showers and thunderstorms throughout the day. Some clouds and a high of 90.

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0: Classic Rock QFM 96, second shift with Big Rick. I don't know if it's purple, but there's sure as hell haze out there. It looks like the door opening on a Snoop Dogg tour bus. Oh my God, this is terrible. Paul checking in today. He's in Chillicothe. He says it's terrible there. Downtown Columbus, like, you couldn't even see it. I don't know if you guys have been out. I'm going to tell you this. If you don't have to go out, if you somehow can either go home, work from home, stay home, whatever it is, I would totally do it. Of course, this show is live from Upper Arlington, and I'm in the studio looking out the windows. There's a park behind me, sort of. You can still see it, but man, it is rough out there. I thought it was really nice, though. We got a memo from management today encouraging us to take our smoke breaks indoors for our safety, which I thought was really nice that they were concerned about our health.
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1: Second floor, hardware, children's wear, ladies' lingerie. Oh, good morning, Mr. Tyler. Going down?

Classic Rock QFM 96, second shift with Big Rick. A lot of people out there working on second shift, especially on the roadways. Hello to Sarah in Baltimore. She's on her way route through Cambridge. Says it's awful out there with the smoke. What's up to the West Side Snake? I hear Chillicothe is bad. A lot of text messages coming in. 614-821-9696. Let me know what it looks like, where you're at today. It is pretty rough outside. Take care of yourselves. Here's The Offspring.

0: 6. Boston, don't look back. Well, you might not be able to look anywhere. You would at least not see anything. Want to say hi to Julie from Groveport. She's on her way to go see the Black Crowes tonight, passing through the Springfield area. Here it's a little less dense there. And then I got somebody on the other side of Springfield that said, yeah, no, it's not. Stephen Scott is in Springfield, said the smoke is getting worse. He's working on his truck. So, yeah, it is getting rough out there. The good news is, this is the worst part of it from what they tell us, so hopefully it passes quickly. And of course, it'll be long gone before we get to the Ohio State Fair. That, of course, runs the 29th through the 9th of August at the Ohio Expo Center. You can get the information on attractions, concert, food, tickets, and more all at theohiostatefair.com or at ohiostatefair.com. Not the. Take the out. I can't help it. I got used to it. I saw a whole bunch of AC/DC shirts that said the on it, and then it got it in my head. But I got 4-pack of tickets for you to go to the State Fair. I will give those away in the 4 o'clock hour. I got more rock lined up for you and ready to go. We'll hear from the Georgia Satellites, Tom Petty and Def Leppard.
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Classic Rock UFM 96, working second shift with Big Rick, and I'll be the first person to tell you, go outside and enjoy your lives, but this weekend seems like it might be a little bit, I don't know, hazy of a concept. Terrible pun. But I do have a list of places that you can go that we can help you get to and go out and eat dinner or do some activities on the cheap. So stand by for that. I've got Tom Petty ready to go right now. It's Whitesnake.

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Classic Rock UFM 96, working second shift with Big Rick. And in an effort to keep people not staying in their homes necessarily, but just, you know, go inside, we've got this great deal going on. We do this C-Bus savings things. And I got to be honest with you, I've never done it. But after looking at this email, I was like, I'm going to do this, and I wanted to share it with you guys. We got a couple of really great places. Get out and go do something while being inside. To the Zwicker House, it's a opportunity to get a $50 gift card for $22.50. 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

0: 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Smash Shack. Oh, my gosh. I can't talk today. I think it's the polluted air. Also, Match Point. If you've ever thought about getting into playing pickleball, there's a pretty good deal over there for that too. So go out there, get some of this stuff, and go inside this weekend.
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2: Rick, we get things underway with a blocking accident seen in Dublin. The right two lanes are blocked on 270 northbound at 33 and 161. You're backed up to Tuttle Crossing. This one's about a 10-minute delay. 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

Classic Rock QFM 96, working second shift with Big Rick, and today is the 74th birthday of David Hasselhoff. And my question is, what is your favorite Hoff moment? 614-821-9696. Is it playing Michael Knight, which is, of course, Knight Rider? That is what my Gen X heart says. Mitch Buchanan from Baywatch. Of course, he was he always worked the first and second shift. Way to go there, Hoff. Or the third, which is might be my personal favorite memory of him singing a song called Freedom on top of the Berlin Wall. Man, it's tough. 614-821-9696. What say you?

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0: 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Yeah.

0: Classic Rock QFM 96, working second shift with Big Rick. And I asked you guys about your favorite David Hasselhoff moment. You know, was it playing Mitch Buchanan in Baywatch? Was it Michael Knight? Was it singing Freedom on top of the Berlin Wall? And actually, the most response was the fact that he was in the SpongeBob movie. I didn't even think about that, actually. And I did get one great response. And if you've never seen the video, it's worth a check out on YouTube. It is David Hasselhoff drunkenly eating burgers on the floor. It's definitely worth the viewing. Speaking of viewing, how about listening? Stay here, listen to me, and you could win tickets to go to the Ohio State Fair. I've got a 4-pack of tickets coming up in the 4 o'clock hour. It is running the 29th through August 9th at the Ohio Expo Center. You can get all the information that you need at ohiostatefair.com.
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2: Rick, we've got two blocking accident scenes on the west outer belt. First one is southbound 270 at I-70, blocking the left lane, 4 to 5 minute delay. Northbound 270 at 33 and 161, the right lane is blocked. That's in Dublin, about a 2 to 3 minute delay there. 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Tonight, chance for showers and storms, 74. Air quality, a little bit better for tomorrow. Showers and storms likely, though, high 90. I'm Jim Thomas with traffic and weather on QFM 96.
3: Greetings, minions. Alice Cooper here to let you know what's going on up in my attic. 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I might even play you some live music, but I'll definitely read the emails that you've been sending me to alice@alicesattic.com. 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Don't miss out on the madness right here on Alice's Attic with Alice Cooper. That's me. 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

0: Classic Rock, QFM 96, working second shift with Big Rick. And since you've been so kind to do that all week, I want to give you something nice. 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You can do whatever you want with them. They're 4 tickets to the fair, and you can get all the information about the fair on attractions, concerts, food, tickets, and more at ohiostatefair.com. It goes through from the 29th through the 9th. Lots of stuff going to be there. I know next week got a chance for you to win some of the concert tickets on the 29th with Styx and Dodd-Felder. That will be with Torgan Elliott, and you can get those at Ticketmaster.com. But right now, I want to give you tickets to the fair. 614-821-9696. 614-821-9696. And I've been doing fair foods all week, and I think the original fair food in my mind, gotta go corn dog. 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
2: Big Rick, a spot to avoid on the north end, Worthington Galena Road at Park Place Drive. There is a gas leak there. Over to the Dublin area, eastbound 33 at 270. The center lane is blocked, 5 to 6 minute delay. Northbound 270 at 33 and 161, also in the Dublin area. That's no longer blocking a lane. It's now on the right shoulder. Southbound 270 at 70 on the west outer belt. The left lane is blocked. 4 to 5 minute delay with that accident. 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

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Feeling a little Kiss this afternoon as we're all fighting through the air quality. Just note, before you go out tonight, if you have plans somewhere, I've seen some shows getting canceled, some places that are closing early. Just make sure that you check it out before you know, and you know where you're going. Congratulations to Tom Kirkbride, who he picked up tickets, four of them, to go to the Ohio State Fair. Don't worry, next week we may have more tickets with Torg and Elliot to go see a specific show at the Ohio State Fair.

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0: Classic Rock UFM 96, second shift with Big Rick and you two. I want to remind you guys that we do have an app. I know that it's like kind of the a little past the midway point of summer. People still have vacations, things going on. 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So you're going to want to make sure you're checking that. 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
2: Rick, there's an accident scene in Dublin that reportedly blocks the center lane. Eastbound 33 at 270, 3 to 4 minute delay. On the north outer belt, 5 to 6 minute delay with the right lane blocked. Eastbound 270 at North High Street.

0: and eastbound 670 at Cleveland Avenue in the downtown. The center lane is blocked. 3 to 4 minute delay there. From the QFM 96 Sears Heating and Cooling Weather Center. 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Chance of showers and storms tonight, 74. Showers and storms are likely for tomorrow, 90. And the air quality will be a little bit better tomorrow. I'm Jim Thomas with QFM 96 Traffic and Weather.
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0: Classic Rock QFM 96 Twisted Sister here on Second Shift with Big Rick. This is the end of the World Cup this weekend. Tomorrow, 5 o'clock, France v. England. And then 3 p.m. on Sunday, Spain and Argentina. Lionel Messi, arguably the best player in the world. So good that I read that he spent 47% of his time on the field during the World Cup walking. Could you imagine being so good at something that everybody around you is also world class at what they do? And you're like, I'm actually so good, I don't want to put out that much energy for this one. So he walked. Messi is coming to Columbus, by the way. Inter Miami will play the Crew. I already bought tickets. I can't wait to go to that. But I hope he wins. I don't know why. And I can't believe how much soccer has been infused into the United States. It's really cool to see because it really is the world game. And you only need a ball and some friends and you can go play soccer. It's kind of cool. Looking forward to this weekend's finale. I've got Green Day, Thin Lizzy, Bryan Adams. They are ready for you next on Classic Rock QFM 96.
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2: Big Rick, downtown center lane is blocked on eastbound 670 at Cleveland Avenue. 5 to 6 minute delay. North Outer Belt, eastbound 270 after 23. The right lane is blocked. 3 to 4 minute delay. And in Dublin, about a 10 minute delay. Eastbound 33 at 270. Center lane is blocked. 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

Classic Rock QFM 96, working second shift with Big Rick. And second shift is born out of the idea that we're all actually working together. I know not everybody gets to go home right now. If you're working outside today, you got no choice. You got to pay your bills. This is what we do for ourselves to keep ourselves going and keep the city going. Man, hats off to you. We appreciate you. And please be careful. This air is no joke. I got Thin Lizzy coming up right now. You got Green Day.

0: Classic Rock QFM 96, working second shift with Big Rick. So many people had outdoor plans, and I know some people can't even avoid doing the things that they have to do outside. I am going to look for inside stuff, and I wanted to remind you, I thought of this when we heard Thin Lizzy. I went to see Kyle Gass on Tuesday at Natalie's from Tenacious D, and it was great, and he played a couple of Thin Lizzy covers, which is one of my favorite bands ever. Saturday night at Studio 35 Cinema and Draft House, Kyle Gass will be there, and they're celebrating the 20th anniversary of the release of Tenacious D in the Pick of Destiny. There are some tickets available. I just checked. I'm probably going to go check it out. It doesn't start till 11, so I plan on taking a nice Saturday afternoon nap between my soccer viewing and going to the show. But I think it should be a good time, something safe to do indoors, and that movie is great. You either love this movie or you've never heard of it. It's that much fun and so bro rock and roll stupid. I love it. Aerosmith is coming up. So is the Nuge and the Stones. It's Classic Rock QFM 96.
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2: Big Rick, downtown center lane is blocked on eastbound 670 at Cleveland Avenue. 5 to 6 minute delay. North Outer Belt, eastbound 270 after 23. The right lane is blocked. 3 to 4 minute delay. And in Dublin, about a 10 minute delay. Eastbound 33 at 270. Center lane is blocked. 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

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And since you'll be inside most of the weekend because the air is so bad, I'm going to give you a reason to start a fight with your family. No, seriously, I'm going to start with my friends for sure. I'll tell you after Foo Fighters right now, getting let out.

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0: Classic Rock, QFM 96, Second Shift with Big Rick. And I follow a social media site called Sports Bible. I always like, you know, basically just read it and then get mad about what it says. They just released the top 25 greatest sports movies of all time. Again, everything is relative. It's what you like and what you don't. Number one on their list is Raging Bull, which is a great movie. It's De Niro. It's a fantastic film. Do I think it's the best? I don't. I think it's a top five. But I don't agree with the top five at all. Number two, Hoop Dreams. Number three, When We Were Kings. Four, Bull Durham, which I think would probably end up in my top five. And five is O.J. Simpson, Made in America. I'm sorry. Where's Rocky? How is Rocky not up in the top five? Hoosiers is 17 on their list. Are they out of their mind? Out of their mind. And my personal favorite, and I'd put it number one just because I'm a hockey guy, Slapshot, number 22. So fight with your family all weekend about the movies you think were the best sports movies ever made, because Sports Bible, they are out of their minds.
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2: Big Rick, time to close things out. Westbound 270 after State Route 3, North Outer Belt accident is blocking the right lane, about a 2 to 3 minute delay. Eastbound 670 at Cleveland Avenue, downtown accident scene blocking the center lane, 1 to 2 minute delay. From the QFM 96 Sears Heating and Cooling Weather Center, they're not plumbers, they're not electricians. 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Chance of showers and storms tonight, low 74, high tomorrow 90 with showers and thundershowers likely. I'm Jim Thomas, Traffic and Weather, QFM 96.
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0: Classic Rock QFM 96, finishing up second shift with The Offspring and Self-Esteem. Guys, next week we've got stuff to give away, and I mean, yeah, I'm going to be here tomorrow, and we've got all kinds of stuff to look forward to, including World Cup finishing up, but I'm going to have tickets next week for Lynyrd Skynyrd at Riverbend. That show is August 8th, and I know Torgan Elliott have got some last chance tickets for you to go see Styx and Don Felder, but there is a twist. Monday, they will give away fifth row. All the way to Friday, they will give away first row. So lots of stuff to look forward to next week here on QFM 96.
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2: Big Rick, time to close things out. Westbound 270 after State Route 3, north outer belt accident is blocking the right lane, about a 2 to 3 minute delay. Eastbound 670 at Cleveland Avenue, downtown accident scene blocking the center lane, 1 to 2 minute delay. From the QFM 96 Sears Heating and Cooling Weather Center, they're not plumbers, they're not electricians. 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Chance of showers and storms tonight, low 74, high tomorrow 90 with showers and thundershowers, light. Likely. I'm Jim Thomas, Traffic and Weather, QFM 96.
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That would be Dave Mann. He'll be here till midnight. Don't forget Denim and Leather kicking off at 10 o'clock. I remind you, you are listening to QFM 96, Columbus, Ohio, United States of America, and don't you forget it.

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0: Classic Rock QFM 96. Van Halen from 1984 and Jump. Now, I'm going to be honest with you. That is a song, I realize it's a hit. It's a big hit. It was the biggest hit of the Diamond David Lee Roth era. I just never really liked it. It's just a little bit too poppy for my tastes, but that's just me, right? But I came across this video a couple weeks back. I put it up on my Facebook page. It was David Lee Roth from the early 2000s doing a kind of a country bluegrass version of Jump. And it's absolutely horrifying. I don't know how else to describe it. Actually, in my Facebook post, I called it a crime against humanity. And I love DLR, don't get me wrong, but you know, everybody makes mistakes, and in his case, that was a doozy.
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0: Classic Rock QFM 96 with AC/DC at the Shoe a couple nights back. Been enjoying everybody's social media posts. I had a chance to go. I declined the offer. I have seen AC/DC before, and I just kind of wanted to remember them in their prime, and that's not meant to be a dig on them by any means. But I'm a wuss. I did not want to brave the heat and the humidity. I don't respond well, especially with 60,000-70,000 people. I know enough to just say no and go back to my hole and sit there. So, but it looks like everybody had a fantastic time. So for those that went and rocked, I salute you.
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